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1: 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Because I'm happy. Clap along if you feel
2: like a room without a roof. Let's go. Big thank you to everyone who got involved last hour. A friend from Loma Linda giving $10 a month. Thank you so much for that gift. Tammy and Hemet also giving $10 a month. And I like this one. Adriel, Maria, and Leandra from Hurupa Valley, California said, my kids wanted to give today. We're happy to have this station in our car. So giving an honor of those kids. Maybe that's you too. You've got kids listening in the car, kids listening in the back seat. Then let me encourage you to get involved on behalf of them. I'll never forget Nathan. He drove up to the station one day in the morning and he said, I heard you guys sing. Do you have kids sing along in the back seat? And right at that moment, my daughter was singing along at the top of her lungs. And for the first time, I realized you were talking to me. So I dropped my kids off at school. I stopped by and I gave my gift.
3: Wow.
2: So maybe for the first time, you realized, wait a second. This isn't about someone else. This is about me making my gift right now. What does that look like? Well, Scott, last break, asked for someone giving $500. I think that opportunity is still out there.
3: Yeah.
2: Maybe it's $40 a month. Maybe it's $10 a month, like a couple of the givers last hour. Whatever it is, it's not about the size of the gift. It's the size of the heart of the giver. And it's you saying, yeah, I will be involved with what God's nudging me to do right now at 888-897-5746.
4: Okay, check this out. It's Adriel from Hurupa Valley. She said, my kids wanted to give today. We are happy to have the station on in the car. $100 right there. Thank you very much.
2: Amazing.
4: Tammy from Hemet with $10 a month. 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Can you do $20 a month? Or two people at $10 a month? 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We love Him. 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
1: I was going through a really hard divorce, so I was just crying out to God and be like, this is not fair. You know, like, what did I do that was so wrong? And I said, I just need

My brother was praying because he knew about me, but he just didn't know what my last name was, so they couldn't find me. So finally, he just said, you know what, God, like, if there's any way possible for you just to save her, because if you save her, if we can't meet here on earth, then we can meet up in heaven if she gets saved.

0: I just remember seeing him for the first time at the Harvest Crusade. And when he told me that story, I was just like, oh my gosh, I prayed to God about this, like, because I felt so abandoned that I was losing a family. And you prayed for me. And I just felt so loved and so honored. There's like that scripture in John 16:33 where it says, take heart, I have overcome the earth. And that just took a whole new picture of that. Like, yes, he has the whole earth, and he brought me and my brother together.
1: I love Wendy's story. I think God does not want you to be alone. I want you to hear that if you're nothing else this afternoon, that you are not alone, that God loves you so very much. Wendy found that out after going through a painful divorce. She's at a Harvest Crusade, and her brother finds her as well. You know, ironically, my parents gave their hearts to Christ at a Harvest Crusade here in Southern California. There is a crusade that's going on every single day, 24/7. It's the Crusade of 89.7 KSGN. And for the last 67 years, it has been faithfully telling people that they are loved, that God cares about them, that they are not alone. But that message only exists because people like you have given in the past. This station is on the air for you right now for free because someone else invested. So now we're coming to you saying, would you invest in this station? So it will be here for someone else tomorrow, the next day, and the day after that. Your investment's going to go so far. You know, right here at KSGN, we don't provide the hope, but we point you to the one who does. Mm-hmm. We do that day in and day out. And if you'd like to be part of what's happening at KSGN, we're inviting you to get involved right now. My name is Jerry, by the way. This is Scott.
2: Hey.
1: Love the ministry here. Scott's been involved for a long time, and he knows the power. You hear these stories all the time, Scott.
2: Yes, you do. In fact, stories of lives change. There are people who call us the Hope Stories radio station because you hear the testimonies of the people who Christ has touched in our community and usually through this radio station. It's so amazing. So would you right now opt in to support it? Because you get the hope, peace, and love from other people who have paid into it so that you could hear it for free. So the awesome part about that is it gives you the opportunity to say, you know what? I want to opt in. I want to have something to provide this for other people like they've done for me. If you're in that place right now, that's awesome, because there's a $500 two-song challenge right now where the challenge is, can we raise that amount of money in two songs to fund your KSGN. So that would take one person giving $10 a month. Can you do 10? That would be just awesome. And another person doing $40 a month. Or maybe there's another amount that just makes more sense to you between you and God on your heart right now. But right now, two songs to get this done, 888-897-5746. Jordan Feliz is the first one, or you can tap give right now on the KSGN app or KSGN.com. It begins with you here and now. Praise God for that.

0: Praise God for that. Storm Felice on 89.7 KSGN. Scott, you're over here laughing. What's going on?
1: Well, you know what? You and I were just like, well, wow, what's our goal? What are we doing? We're at the end of the first song. Oh, alert, alert. And so, Ian, who's on the board and doing an awesome job. Thank you very much for being a very talented man, you know, doing all, you know, pulling all the cranks and running on that treadmill and stuff. But so there's a $500 two-song challenge that we put out there and a couple of ways to do it. And we'll fill people in on what happened.
0: Well, this is amazing. So Nicole from Fontana checked in. She said she's been blessed with a new baby. Congratulations, Nicole.
1: Oh, congrats.
0: She gave a $10 gift. Nice. Estella from Chino checked in with $10 a month. That's awesome. $120 there. Timothy from Upland gave $100 a month and took the whole thing a couple times over. So that was an amazing last 10 minutes. Thank you. That's how fast it can happen. So maybe you're getting ready for dinner. You just got off work, picked up the kids, going through the drive-thru. Could you take 10 minutes and get involved again? Scott, I think this is so good. We need to do it again.
1: Well, let's
0: do it. $500. I know a lot of people are just getting off work going, what's going on? Well, this is your listener-supported 89.7 KSGN. Would you be one person to get involved right now towards that $500 goal? Maybe you want to be like Timothy. Take the whole thing. Give $100 a month. Give $40 a month. Give $500 one time. It is all welcome. It is all appreciated. It's all going to be used to sow back into the kingdom to tell people about Jesus. So if that sounds attractive to you, like, yeah, I didn't get through my to-do list at work today, but this is something I can do that I'm going to feel so good about.
1: Yeah, turn that Monday right around. 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I know a name. The name is yours. You have been called. We have been called to do God's good in this world. I know.

0: 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Scott here. My friend Jerry is here. We love what Jesus does through Christian radio, and hearts have been touched. My family's, Jerry's, and we just both love KSGN. Stands for Keep Sharing the Good News, and it's done that for like 67 years. That is just absolutely incredible to me. But what you have received is hope, peace, and love, the constant reminder of the promises Christ has for you. Dead things come alive, like we just heard in the Elevation Worship song. It's the music, it's Brant and Sherry in the morning, it's all of the messaging in between the songs. It's a love of Christ that you find uniquely here. What a contrast to the world, which is full of fear and doubt and be afraid, be very afraid. We know who our King is. He warned us about that, and no, we're not afraid. What's that song? You know that talks about fear is a liar.
1: Yeah, and or no fear.
0: We know that to be true. You know, Christ did not give us a spirit of fear, but we have a sound mind, and we know who we belong to, and we know that we keep going, and we're not supposed to keep that hope to ourselves. We're supposed to be sharing that with people around us. So, Jerry, this is what we're doing right now, funding your radio station to do especially that.
1: And we're excited about this. We had a goal of two songs, $500, hit that, and we're like, could we do it one more time? As people are getting off work right now, this is a key time, people are heading home for the day. And two songs, $500. Now, there could be someone on the line or online right now giving, but we're not sure. I don't see anything in right now. There's one song left in this two-song $500 challenge. Maybe someone wants to take the whole $500. Maybe someone can give $40 a month. Another person gives $100 one time, and boom, we're there. Doesn't matter how it happens. It's just that you get involved. I think there's a prayer that if we pray, God wants to answer right away, and that's like, help me be a blessing. You're like, God, help me to reach other people for you. This is an easy way to do that. Think about this. Like roughly 100,000 people listened to KSGN last week. How long would it take you to go door to door in the Inland Empire? Hey, I just want to tell you about Jesus. I just want you, I want you how much Jesus loves you. To say that to 100,000 people, how long would it take you? This mic will open up right now and tens of thousands of people will hear the name of Jesus. And you can empower that. You can talk to tens of thousands of people right now with a message of hope because you give your gift here. 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You're the jet fuel behind the plane that flies around telling people, Jesus loves you, Jesus loves you, Jesus loves you. That's what you can be a part of. That's what I get charged up about. That's what I'm excited about. 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
1: I was new to the area. I had no friends, no family in the area. KSGN was a blessing to me when I was a very young mom. During that season when the kids were little and I didn't have friends, I had joined a Bible study of all young moms. We were all had kids about the same age. 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
2: I've been blessed beyond all measure.
1: And so I just felt like the songs, I had never heard the songs before. I was so new to Christian music, and I just felt like the words, it just felt like He was speaking into me, and it just gave me a peace. 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It gave me strength.
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1: These Christian artists are amazing. God puts these specific verses on their hearts, and it just feeds us. It feeds our soul and even our kids when KSGN's always on, you know, in everyone's car. And it's beautiful. It's beautiful. We're so grateful.
3: There is someone that has moved into the Inland Empire recently. They're going to turn their radio 89.7 and hear this message for the very first time. They may have moved from another place and not know anyone here, just like Maria. But they realize that, you know what, the same God that was in New York or New Jersey or Colorado or New Mexico, He's here too, and He has got them, and you can provide that hope for someone. It's a friend when you need a friend. That's what KSGN is, and you are making that possible for tens of thousands of people around the Inland Empire, now with the internet, around the world. Anyone can be listening on an Alexa device, an Amazon, you know, the app, all over the place. There are people that move to Southern California, they move away, and they take KSGN with them. That ministry continues. That's what we're asking for you to continue to make possible. Now, the 4 o'clock hour was amazing. Nobody in. Oh, no, that's not true anymore, Scott. We just had someone check in here in the 5 o'clock hour, our first person.
4: Yeah, I'm pretty excited about that. We have a $500 two-song challenge, and one more song will remain on this. Stephanie said, here, $100 from Colton. Boom, just like that. So that means that $400 of this little challenge is left. What portion of that can you grab up here? That would be like one person doing $30 a month, another person doing $10 a month, or, you know, whatever you want to do, whatever God has put it on your heart. Let's find out what comes out in the next song, okay? Can you take the 10? Can you take the 30 a month? Whatever you do, do it right now. Here's our number, 888-897-5746. And what you're doing is you're funding hope, peace, and love. You're funding the constant reminder of the promises Christ has for you. Completely worthwhile. You've experienced it firsthand. You hear the stories of the lives changed. That's what you're giving to, and you can tap give on the KSGN app right now or KSGN.com. All together, let's do it. 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Two people needed. Where are you coming in at?

0: 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It's time to say thanks to every person who made a gift since our last celebration. And we hope that means you'll hear your name.
1: Sometimes you want to go where everybody knows your name. And they're always glad you came.
2: That's right. And we've got some people to thank for funding KSGN and continuing the lineage, like Nicole, brand new baby. I love babies.
3: Yeah.
2: Congratulations. That is so cool. Thank you very much. Timothy from Upland, thank you for your gift. We also had a friend putting up a challenge gift a little earlier. We'll probably use that tomorrow morning, but Annie had a challenge gift. Thank you very much for that from Riverside. Estella from Chino with $10 a month. Thank you. Those monthly gifts really make a big difference, but also Stephanie and Colton with a $100 gift. Thank you very much, Stephanie. Couldn't do it without you. Jerry, so what are we going to do with this $500 challenge that's still on the table? Stephanie has taken $100 of it, so it's down to $400 left.
3: I believe in grace. God is about grace, so I think we need to give a song of grace. Let's go one more song. Let's just extend it one more song, and then we're gonna say it's done at that point, all right? So if we can reach that, another $400 will be raised. However we get there, it could be a couple people at $20 a month. One person gives the whole $400. Four people, $10 a month. However we get there, it will count. But we got one song to do it. And that next song is 3 minutes and 48 seconds from Chris Tomlin. So everybody in. Again, we want to combine forces with you. If it's your goal to tell more people about Jesus, I can't think of a better vehicle to do that than your 89.7 KSGN. I've heard from Uber drivers and Lyft drivers that play the station in their car, and it starts conversation so they can talk about Jesus. You'll be a part of that. I was in an Uber headed to the Ontario airport not too long ago, and someone was playing the station. I'm like, okay, so why do you believe? Why do you listen? And they were sharing with me how there's so many people that are impacted by the songs. The songs start conversations. This is a good way to share Jesus. If you're like, I'm in, then call this number. 888-897-5746. 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Let's do it now. Your gift right now makes all the difference to share Jesus with even more people.

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1: Being a single mom, especially with three boys, every day is a challenge, and you feel like you're pulled in a million different directions.
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1: Even in the moments when you're thinking, oh my gosh, why? 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It's very uncanny how either the song or somebody will call in and say something, and it makes you realize that, you know what, there are other people out there, and they're like our voice. You know, hearing their struggles and their stories and their triumphs, you know what? We all can do it.
3: We can all do it. We all need that support. And KSGN is there for that single mom of three. It's there for that man going through a divorce. It's there for that person who's brand new to the Inland Empire, just moved to town. It's there for that new mom at midnight who can't get her baby to go to sleep. It's there for that dad who's stressed at his new job and just isn't sure if he's making the grade. KSGN is there with a reminder of hope that you are loved, and no matter where you go, God goes with you. If you think it's important to remind people that they are loved and not alone, that's what we're asking you to get involved in. Now, it's 5:41. We've seen one person so far involved in this hour. Would there be two more people? Right now, you and one other that would say, yeah, this is my station, and I hear about people and being encouraged, and I want to be a part of that. If that is you, we're asking you to get involved right this afternoon. My name's Jerry. This is my friend Scott. This is normally his show. He's here every afternoon keeping you company.
4: Yeah, you know what? We invite you in right now because you know what KSGN is all about because you listen to it all the time. But what you may not understand is that other people have paid for this. Now, 67 years ago, I think that was like 1959 or something. You think about everything that has happened since then, things that you read about in history books. And yet, what I'm impressed by is way back then, there was like probably this group of a Bible study kind of people, everyday people that you'd maybe run into in a coffee shop, but you all have Jesus in common, and you all have this thing in your heart where it's like, wow, we got to share the good news of Jesus. Well, KSGN stands for Keep Sharing the Good News, which is very, very cool. But with every single generation, there has come this opportunity where you receive hope, peace, and love, and it's like, oh, you find out somebody else paid for that? Yeah, somebody else paid for your order. So when you get up to the window, what are you going to do? You're going to pay for the person behind you, or are you just going to go? And the gospel is free, and it's meant to be free, but getting it to you, it costs some money. You know, and so this is where a lot of people opt in and go, well, because others have paid for me, I want to opt in right now. Maybe you're going through a little bit of a stretch, and it's like, I don't know, I can only, I might be able to do 10 bucks. Okay, 10 bucks. Can you do 10 bucks a month? Okay, you're on the hook for the first $10 and see what God does with it next month. I'm serious about that. It's the only thing where God says you can test him on that. I mean, money and God is a really weird thing, and you've heard that abused a lot, okay? If you've been a Christian for any length of time, you've heard that abused a lot. But what I have found, as I tithe, God is faithful. God is faithful. He's more faithful than I am. It's astonishing. You cannot outgive God. You've heard that before. But man, it is true. It is, and maybe, you know, you pay money and maybe your blessing comes back in a different way, but he takes my breath away continually. And I've been a Christian for a while now. We know you're busy, but would you take time to give right now to support your station? Mona from Corona, awesome, $100 right there.
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0: 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Please make a note of it. So Scott here with Jerry Woods and my friend, and we had a $500 two-song challenge, a little bit of grace thrown in with that, and I don't know. Let's take a look at how goes. Jerry, what do we see in here? Are we even close?
1: It's the abundance of blessing that after. Of course we're close. God is blessing. Ashley in Corona said, you can count me in for $25 a month. So that's $300 towards it. Whoa. Then Christina in Eastvale checked in with $20 a month.
0: Yes.
1: Said, count me in for $240 total. And then Natalia in Riverside, just a couple of minutes ago, she checked in with a $30 gift. All those added up to over $500.
0: Bam, just
1: I'm
0: like that.
1: Wondering, this is a stretch, Scott.
0: Uh-oh.
1: But could we do it one more time before 6 o'clock? There's 8 minutes before 6 o'clock now.
0: But if you're listening and you want to do it, it has to start right now.
1: Like right now.
0: Right now.
1: Yeah. So a couple people coming in at $20 a month and another person at $20 one time and we'd be there. Maybe someone just want to take the entire $500. Again, like I said, it's not about you and the amount that you give. It is about you. It is just that you get involved. If God is nudging you, get involved. This is what I love. This is a way to reach people all generations. But did you know that is up to 83% of people, according to Barna, if they make a decision for Christ by age 18, you've got them. If they don't, the chances go way, way down. This is a chance to sow seeds into kids, into adults, of people, all walks of life, when you give to your KSGN. So we're asking you to get involved right now during the last 7 minutes of this hour, Scott.
0: 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How cool is that? But it all starts right here, right now. Here's the number that you're investing in, 888-897-5746. Okay, it has to start right now, 500. 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

0: 89.7 KSGN. I'm Jerry. This is Scott. We are so happy that you're here. God is doing some amazing stuff this afternoon. You know, this station started as a dream of three professors of what's now called La Sierra University in Riverside. Three professors said, what if we had a ministry that could share Jesus on the radio? That was 67 years ago, but it continues on today because people like you have invested in this ministry. We asked, could we see people give $500 by the top of the hour? That's time for maybe one more song here, Scott. Is anybody involved yet?
1: Yes. Looks like, look, okay. Jessica Highland, $130.
0: Yeah.
1: Whoa. Awesome, Jessica. Okay, so that leaves what, like 370 left to go.
0: 370 to go to hit this goal.
1: If you want to like divide 370 by 12, there's your monthly thing. Or maybe you can take $100 or $200. You know, if three people opted in at $10 each, I think we'd be there.
0: Maybe one person just wants to do the entire 370 and say, let's get there, let's get it done.
1: Can we do it in one song remaining in this? It's going to take one song remaining. Okay, so here's how you do this. And then you'd provide a big finish for the night. And then we'll be right back to check on this thing for you. 888-897-5746. Can we do it? Now, they were claiming.
0: Yes, we can.
1: Yeah, Jerry was going, oh, ye of little faith, because I was being Eeyore. It's like, oh, we're not going to do it. No, well, Jessica proved me wrong. So here, you can prove me wrong as well. 888-897-5746. 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
0: Right. 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
2: 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We're feeling good because everyone got involved in the 5 o'clock hour. Stephanie and Colton got us started. Mona and Corona. Ashley and Corona. Corona showing up this afternoon. Christina in Eastvale. Natalia in Riverside. Jessica in Highland wrapped it up with $130. There might still be people online or on the phone. We don't know for sure. But I got to tell you, for each and every single gift that's come in this afternoon, we are so grateful. Just because Scott and I are getting ready to get out of here does not mean you cannot still get involved. You can give any time online. I know. 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

0: You know, God has used KSGN to bring us through a lot. The ministry was there because someone provided monthly financial support. It's just that simple. The KSGN family of supporters introduce hurting people to the only one who can make a difference, and that's Jesus. And another life is changed.
1: I was at a point where I wasn't working. I was searching for work, and I couldn't find a job. I had gone on 30 interviews, and every single one of them had turned me down. It was a lot of constant rejection and constant, like, I'm not good enough. And I'm like, everything that I do will never be enough. I was at a worship night helping out there, and the song that was playing there was Make Room. That night I wanted to walk out of the church and just like walk away from God, and I was just like, I can't make room for you, God. Like, I've done everything that I can, like, I've had enough. But I decided to stick through it.

0: the very next morning, I had a job offer. Now I've been able to have joy in my workplace and I actually get excited about coming into work, doing the thing that I have been fascinated with since I was a little kid. I remember sitting at my desk listening to KSGN and hearing the song Make Room. I remembered being in that moment, sitting there in the church saying, God, I can't do it. And like, I didn't make room for him, but he still remained faithful and blow my expectations out of the water.
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0: 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It turns out, other people's lives are changed as well.
1: Why, God, do people fall apart?
2: I had gone through a very traumatic experience when I was six. I was very lost and concerned growing up. I was always like wondering, is this normal, what happened to me? And I kind of pushed it away to the side a lot. And it wasn't until I got older when I finally came to terms with it. I had a huge prayer and call, a cry out to the Lord, and just truly forgiving that person and truly forgiving myself as well, and the Lord as well, because I was turning a lot from the Lord at the time.
1: Wow.

0: I did hold a lot of grudges and a lot of anger towards it, but Christ just helped me in the process, and it was amazing. Don't be afraid to share your thoughts and feelings with God, because he's always understanding and knows exactly what we're going through.
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1: My husband, he has a lung disease called cystic fibrosis. And throughout our first years of being together, cystic fibrosis really took a toll. He was reliant on oxygen. We'd always be in the hospital. And the doctors told us that he was going to need a double lung transplant. And I remember during those 18 months, there were days that he would just get really, really sick. And I didn't know, like, if he was going to make it, you know? And I remember listening to KSGN and hearing this song, Haven't Seen It Yet.

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0: in April 2019, he finally got the call, and it was the perfect set of lungs, and he is now almost a year and a half out. He does not rely on oxygen anymore. He's doing amazing, and when I heard that we could give donations, I knew that I needed to, because the station helped me in such a way to give me hope and faith to hold on in our situation that I want to do that for others.
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0: When the news of the world is so unsettling, isn't it comforting to know that Jesus said there would be times like this? Through good times and bad, your financial support has reminded people of the joy and peace in Christ. It's for you and your family. And like breadcrumbs falling from your table, others are blessed. 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
1: Out of nowhere, my employer decided to release me. I was struggling, trying to figure out, okay, where am I going to come up with finances? Where can I go? What can I do? God made it clear. There's so much that you have questions about, but you got to remember, I've gone ahead of you, and I'm with you through this whole ordeal. My promises are true and faithful.

0: continue to allow me to have a source of income. I'm just trusting the voice and his way and his guidance and his direction. Because I know if I try to do it on my own now, I will be lost.
1: Yeah, you know, the real value of ministry is fully comprehended when you yourself need it. Jesus' encouragement through KSGN can move your mountain, but it never would have happened except for people around the corner from you who financially invested in KSGN. 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
1: I grew up on the streets at 11 years old, started drinking alcohol by 13 and using drugs by 15. I stayed for so many years with whomever would have me. I hated that I was living this way. I was just so sick of myself.
2: You are not hidden. There's never been a moment you were forgotten.
1: I would pass this church. I would always look away, thinking it was too holy for me, or I would never go to a place like that. And plus, people usually weren't very happy to see me coming. They wouldn't want a person like me. But these people, they were coming towards me. There was a woman about my age. She was talking about her drug and alcohol use and the damage that had caused in her life. And I thought to myself, this woman should be ashamed. Why is she blabbing about her horrible life? But all of a sudden, I could hear in my ears a voice saying, that's you. That's you. And the Jesus that totally changed her life. Well, she asked if anybody wanted this Jesus. Well, my hand went up so quick. And on that very day, that Jesus became my Lord and Savior and totally changed my life.

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0: Others give monthly so the ministry of KSGN is there when you need it, to encourage others going through a rough patch and to celebrate God in your victories. Because of ongoing financial support, a living God reaches through and changes a life like this one.
1: In my previous job, I had an accident and then I had to medically retire and I wasn't ready for it. I had been working, you know, since I was 16, and when I retired, I was 33 at the time, so it was definitely a change, and I had so many dreams for myself, I guess you can say, but I needed some kind of comfort, and as I was flipping through the channels, I came across KSGN, and it just really hit me in a sense of comfort and understanding that, you know, we just need to grab onto God and hold on and just find comfort in Him, because He knows why He does things. And we just need to be willing to accept it and see where it takes us.

0: I think it's very important that we give, because just being able to turn the station on and knowing that I can ask for a prayer and you guys will always be there is priceless.
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1: I've been washed in the water, washed in the blood, I'm as good as you. Oh,

0: You know, it could be just me, but sometimes it really feels like we've gone through a lot together. That's why people financially support the ministry of KSGN, so the encouragement will be there for you when you need it. And for others like this.
1: The song that I love most on KSGN is The Goodness of God, because it is so real, and the goodness of God comes when you ask for it, when you reach out your hand and you dig deep in your soul, and that Holy Spirit comes alive in you, and you know that He's there, and that you can walk through anything. You can walk through the valleys, you can walk through the mountains, and you know that the Holy Spirit never leaves you. The Holy Spirit is with you, and it's the gift of God that He's given us.

In my work, I deal with many people that have had disasters and many people that don't know what to do or don't know where to turn. And God has placed me in their life to help them restore their lives, restore their houses, and God gives me the strength to do that. Listening to KSGN gives me the strength to do that. Whenever I feel weak, I call out to the Lord or I turn on KSGN and He gives me the strength. I wanted to let you know, you're not alone. God is always there. That I made it, and so will you. Lord will reach you at any part of your life, at any season in your life. God is there, even when you don't know that He's there.

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Many start at $40. 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
1: I was a cutter. 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

0: I went through a motorcycle accident where I had brain bleeding. I was in an induced coma and I broke my femur. I went through a lot of changing, a lot of perspective changing. I went through a divorce. I was spiraling.
1: Right now, all you see are ashes where there was a flame.
0: That brought me to where I am now. I started going to church a lot. I got baptized at that church. The new life now that I have would be being very grateful and attentive to my kids now. I have three daughters. Being there for my daughters, for my kids, was what's more important to me.

0: Philippians 4:13 is always on my mind and it's close to my heart. It's a reminder that God strengthens me a lot. Find God, talk to God, and He is listening. He is always there.
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0: We're living through some stressful times, right? But the words and music on KSGN remind us. Jesus said, "Be anxious for nothing." Boy, do we need to hear that. And because people provide monthly financial support, you can hear it loud and clear. God's got this. And a life like this one is changed.
1: 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One of the challenges that I faced in 2020, I was doing some rock climbing in the U.S. Virgin Islands, and on the coastline of the particular area that I was rock climbing, a rogue wave of about 25 to 30 feet wiped me off of the rocks, and it severed my foot.
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1: 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And so far, thank God, by the grace of God, my foot is good.
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0: You know, God has used KSGN to bring us through a lot. The ministry was there because someone provided monthly financial support. It's just that simple. The KSGN family of supporters introduce hurting people to the only one who can make a difference, and that's Jesus. And another life is changed.
1: I was going through a really hard divorce, so I was just crying out to God and be like, this is not fair. You know, like, what did I do that was so wrong? And I said, I just need help.

My brother was praying because he knew about me, but he just didn't know what my last name was, so they couldn't find me. So finally, he just said, you know what, God, like, if there's any way possible for you just to save her, because if you save her, if we can't meet here on earth, then we can meet up in heaven if she gets saved.

0: I just remember seeing him for the first time at the Harvest Crusade. And when he told me that story, I was just like, oh my gosh, I prayed to God about this, like, because I felt so abandoned and I was losing a family. And you prayed for me. And I just felt so loved and so honored. There's like that scripture in John 16:33 where it says, take heart, I have overcome the earth. And that just took a whole new picture of that. Like, yes, he has the whole earth and he brought me and my brother together.
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1: In March, my son, who was 15 months at the time, somehow made it out the front door, and my wife found him in one of our ponds, unresponsive. The ambulance arrived, and they rushed him to the hospital. We were told that he wouldn't be coming back, and about an hour later, they got a heartbeat. It was a miracle. You're just asleep, and it's time to leave. We would switch off every 24 hours, my wife and I, at the hospital, and we would just listen to KSGN and cry. As we came home, and then used it to fill up our face tanks, as we call them, as we went back to the hospital to be with our son again. And while we were in the hospital and he was recovering, they have KSGN on, and the songs and messages that I heard gave me incredible hope. The song that's talking about Lazarus and things like that, that just hit so close to home, considering my son was not with us for a period of time and is here. You know, it's a miracle, and he just continues to make milestones that surprise doctors and nurses.
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1: And so I just felt like the songs, I had never heard the songs before. 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It gave me comfort. 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

I had gone through being trafficked when I was like 13, homelessness, domestic violence, the whole thing, a lot of trauma, and felt like God really didn't want me because of what happened in my childhood. And I heard something on KSGN one time, and it just clicked. And it was like, wow, wait a minute. God does love me.

0: Next thing I knew, October 31st, I was diagnosed with 4th stage small cell lung cancer. 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Only God can. So I got on my knees, and I asked God to help me find one glimpse of joy, whether it's just looking out the window, turning the radio on with you guys. I feel like God's wrapping his arms around me and telling me, you're going to be okay.
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0: When the news of the world is so unsettling, isn't it comforting to know that Jesus said there would be times like this? 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

0: You know, even in the shakiest of times, God uses KSGN to share his love through the perfect song or a word of encouragement. 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
1: I am a single parent, and my daughter is also a single parent with two teenage daughters that live with me. So life can be very challenging, and it's like you never really know what's going to happen. And there's a lot of uncertainty and fear, a lot of fear and concern. And I think that on a daily basis, just all of the things that come up, knowing that I'm able to turn it over to God and I can turn it over to KSGN and just praise God that whatever comes our way, it's like God is speaking through whatever song happens to be on at that time. I see you in everything, all day. I feel really comforted and know that I am doing the right thing and that I am spreading God's word through my grandchildren and their friends and everything. 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

0: You know, it could be just me, but sometimes it really feels like we've gone through a lot together. 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And for others like this.
1: 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I had lost my mom, and that brought like a change in my life where I was in medical school. My grades went down. I had to drop out because of depression. I was just not retaining anything. And I blamed God for that. And I separated myself from Him.

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And one day I was just driving in my car and just started scanning on the radio, and that's when I heard a song.

0: 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And when I do feel sad now, I do go back to my happy place, which is KSGN. It's kind of like medicine for my soul. So I couldn't imagine life without KSGN.
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0: had suffered years of infertility. I wanted a baby so bad. That was just my desire to always be a mom.
1: They say this mountain can't be moved.
0: God led me to Psalm 20 and how he answers the desires of your heart. And I felt that he told me that I will have children. We tried for 10 years to get pregnant. People were praying so much. I was scared, but I just had this peace. And, you know, the peace that only comes from Christ. That's all I can explain it. The doctor said, well, congratulations, you're pregnant. And it was just surreal to find out I was pregnant.

0: had a C-section, and the next day I was finally holding this dream, this prayer that I waited so long for, just to have my boy. It was just awesome.
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0: we're living through some stressful times, right? 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Jesus said, be anxious for nothing. Boy, do we need to hear that. 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God's got this. 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
1: I've been washed in the water, washed in the blood, I'm as good as me. Oh.

0: 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And another life is changed.
1: During the holidays, several of my family members got COVID over that time, and so we weren't allowed to gather. And normally I love the holidays, but not being able to hug my kids and grandkids who live nearby, it was heartbreaking. Sometimes I'm deeply sad and even in tears. And so I come back here to my office and turn on KSGN, know and hear testimonies about other people that were going through the same thing. And I didn't feel quite so alone. It's a fantastic reminder that we all need each other, even in spite of the fact that we can't be with each other. So no matter what my state of mind and heart, whenever I listen to your station, I'm blessed. And that is why I donated.
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2: So I'm a mom of two daughters. One was going into college, graduated high school during COVID. We had just prayed that God would just bless her with one good friend.
3: Christ is my firm foundation, the rock on which I stand.
2: So we found that once she got into school and she was placed with three other roommates that were all believers, they went everywhere together. They did meals together. They literally latched onto each other. We didn't know exactly, you know, what direction the world was going, and just having to put our complete faith and trust in the Lord. And he prevailed. He answered the biggest prayer of all time just with that one friend.
3: He

0: 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We've raised them up and nurtured them with everything in our being, in showing them and teaching them God's word, to also trust Him in everything they do.
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And it was challenging to the point where every day was a struggle. And when I went to work every morning and afternoon coming home, I always had KSGN on the radio. And it was Scott and Sam who made such a huge difference in my life.

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He would encourage me. I could feel his presence in the car with me. I could feel his arms wrapped around me just by the words that Scott

0: 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I can no longer deal with the pain. Call the police. I'm in the trailer." And I knew what he had done. But even at that moment, so many words that Scott and Sam had said, so many times of them just being there, just this overwhelming peace came, and he's never left me.
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1: 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I was working at a clinic as a brand new graduate, as a brand new provider, and eventually I was let go, and that was very difficult to swallow. And I started doubting, am I really doing what the Lord wants me to do? Is this really my calling? God was faithful. He was always faithful. And I think it was getting rid of my doubts, letting my doubts go, and holding on to faith that God stays in control regardless of our situation. Oh, yeah. 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

0: When the news of the world is so unsettling, isn't it comforting to know that Jesus said there would be times like this? 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
1: I moved down here from another area and just going through some difficult changes in my life, including divorce after 16 years of marriage, and just felt like I needed to be in a different environment spiritually. And that's when I went to a new church. The church that I started going to here in the city were singing songs that I was not familiar with. So praise and worship time was kind of awkward for me.

I did was found KSGN to help me learn the songs that they were singing in praise and worship so that I could be more involved and connected during that portion of the service. One in particular was Jeremy Kemp's Same Power. To hear it again was therapeutic and revived my soul.

0: 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I understand the power of salvation more. And in that process, became a stronger, healthier person.
1: Yeah, you know, the real value of ministry is fully comprehended when you yourself need it. Jesus's encouragement through KSGN can move your mountain, but it never would have happened except for people around the corner from you who financially invested in KSGN. 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

I had gone through a very traumatic experience when I was six. I was very lost and concerned growing up. 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And it wasn't until I got older when I finally came to terms with it. I had a huge prayer and call, a cry out to the Lord, and just truly forgiving that person and truly forgiving myself as well, and the Lord as well, because I was turning a lot from the Lord at the time. Wow.

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0: You know, it could be just me, but sometimes it really feels like we've gone through a lot together. That's why people financially support the ministry of KSGN, so the encouragement will be there for you when you need it. And for others like this.
1: I graduated this past December with a marketing major, but I'm still looking for a full-time position, and it's one of the more stressful times of my life. There was one position in particular that I was looking forward to hopefully getting, but the email saying, you know, thank you for your application, but we're not going to be moving forward at this time, was very discouraging and disheartening. And it made me question, like, God, like, why did you say no to this?

when I turned on KSGN, the song Peace Be Still. It was my first time hearing it, and I started tearing up because the most thing I was worried about was the financial struggle. But that song was really a reminder that my peace ultimately comes from God.

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1: Out of nowhere, my employer decided to release me. I was struggling trying to figure out, okay, where am I going to come up with finances? Where can I go? What can I do? God made it clear. There's so much that you have questions about, but you got to remember, I've gone ahead of you, and I'm with you through this whole ordeal. My promises are true and faithful.

0: God had continued to allow me to have a source of income. I'm just trusting the voice and His way and His guidance and His direction. Because I know if I try to do it on my own now, I will be lost.
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0: We're living through some stressful times, right? But the words and music on KSGN remind us. Jesus said, "Be anxious for nothing." Boy, do we need to hear that. And because people provide monthly financial support, you can hear it loud and clear. God's got this. And a life like this one is changed.
1: I really didn't realize how impactful KSGN was until recently, which was last year. I recently went through a bad breakup and divorce. So going through a divorce in the midst of COVID, the people that suffered the most were my children. And having all this chaos around us, my kids being home, to see all of it take place, I couldn't sleep. My mind's racing and racing and racing with lots of thoughts, even suicidal thoughts, from wondering all the what ifs and questioning what happened. Once the school started to open back up and getting back into the car and getting back into the routine of things, the first thing I did to deaden the silence and all the frustration, I turned on the radio station. And the moment I knew that everything clicked was when my oldest son, and he hadn't listened to KSGN in years, he was singing the song. And it gave me peace.

0: 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As a family, we haven't done that in a very long time.
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0: You know, God has used KSGN to bring us through a lot. The ministry was there because someone provided monthly financial support. It's just that simple. The KSGN family of supporters introduce hurting people to the only one who can make a difference, and that's Jesus. And another life is changed.
1: I grew up on the streets at 11 years old, started drinking alcohol by 13 and using drugs by 15. I stayed for so many years with whomever would have me. I hated that I was living this way. I was just so sick of myself.
2: You are not hidden. There's never been a moment you were forgotten.
1: I would pass this church. I would always look away, thinking it was too holy for me, or I would never go to a place like that. And plus, people usually weren't very happy to see me coming. They wouldn't want a person like me. But these people, they were coming towards me. There was a woman about my age. She was talking about her drug and alcohol use and the damage that that had caused in her life. And I thought to myself, this woman should be ashamed. Why is she blabbing about her horrible life? But all of a sudden, I could hear in my ears a voice saying, that's you. That's you. And the Jesus that totally changed her life. Well, she asked if anybody wanted this Jesus. Well, my hand went up so quick. And on that very day, that Jesus became my Lord and Savior and totally changed my life.

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My husband and I went through some challenging times. I was dealing with postpartum depression, and my husband also was getting laid off from his job at the same time, and everything was scary to me. We know that whatever we were doing on our own wasn't working. So we've started listening to the radio stations as much as possible. I think for both my husband and I, there's something about any song that we're hearing that somehow is reaching in and grabbing us.

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1: 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You can walk through the valleys, you can walk through the mountains, and you know that the Holy Spirit never leaves you. The Holy Spirit is with you, and it's the gift of God that He's given us.

In my work, I deal with many people that have had disasters and many people that don't know what to do or don't know where to turn. And God has placed me in their life to help them restore their lives, restore their houses, and God gives me the strength to do that. Listening to KSGN gives me the strength to do that. Whenever I feel weak, I call out to the Lord or I turn on KSGN and He gives me the strength. I wanted to let you know, you're not alone. God is always there. That I made it and so will you. Lord will reach you at any part of your life, at any season in your life. God is there even when you don't know that He's there.

0: 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Then a miracle takes place. 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And you just heard the evidence in their testimony.
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1: Last year, we learned that my mama had dementia and she had to be put on hospice. 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I kept hearing the song Just Breathe, and I could feel just God speaking right through the radio station directly to me.
2: 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Come and rest at my feet.
1: As she just slowly progressed in the disease, I didn't quite know what to do or what to say. 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You could see her eyes light up. It was like they were bringing back memories of times we were in church, and that was an incredible time.
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1: He is home in His presence, and I can honestly say, just like in that song, it is well with my soul. 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

0: When the news of the world is so unsettling, isn't it comforting to know that Jesus said there would be times like this? 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
1: I went through a motorcycle accident where I had a brain bleeding. I was in an induced coma and I broke my femur. I went through a lot of changing, a lot of perspective changing. I went through a divorce. I was spiraling.
2: Right now all you see are ashes where there was a flame.
1: That brought me to where I am now. I started going to church a lot. I got baptized at that church. The new life now that I have would be being very grateful and attentive to my kids now. I have three daughters. Being there for my daughters, for my kids, was what's more important.

0: Philippians 4:13 is always on my mind and it's close to my heart. It's a reminder that God strengthens me a lot. Find God, talk to God, and He is listening. He is always there.
1: Yeah, you know, the real value of ministry is fully comprehended when you yourself need it. Jesus's encouragement through KSGN can move your mountain, but it never would have happened except for people around the corner from you who financially invested in KSGN. 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
1: Teaching can be really draining. 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

I wasn't sure how the meeting was going to go. And as I was thinking about that, I'm listening to Brant and Sherry talking about God having a purpose for each of us. I really felt like God was speaking to me through him to let me know that I was where I needed to be right at that moment, and that the work that I was doing was important and meaningful.

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I was going through a really hard divorce, so I was just crying out to God and be like, this is not fair. You know, like, what did I do that was so wrong? And I said, I just need help.

My brother was praying because he knew about me, but he just didn't know what my last name was, so they couldn't find me. So finally, he just said, you know what, God, like, if there's any way possible for you just to save her, because if you save her, if we can't meet here on earth, then we can meet up in heaven if she gets saved.

0: I just remember seeing him for the first time at the Harvest Crusade. And when he told me that story, I was just like, oh my gosh, I prayed to God about this, like, because I felt so abandoned that I was losing a family. And you prayed for me. And I just felt so loved and so honored. There's like that scripture in John 16:33 where it says, take heart, I have overcome the earth. And that just took a whole new picture of that. Like, yes, he has the whole earth, and he brought me and my brother together.
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0: Others give monthly, so the ministry of KSGN is there when you need it, to encourage others going through a rough patch and to celebrate God in your victories. 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
1: I am a nurse at a long-term care facility, and during that time during COVID, it was really scary. We lost staff, we lost patients, we lost, you know, friends, and it was so hard to just keep

0: that time, KSGN was so strong in my life that I had it on when I came to work. I had it on when I went home late at night. I had it on when we lost people. I put it on the radios of the patients, and the radio hosts and the songs encouraged me to start a prayer group. And, you know, I just started praying with one or two, and it blossomed out and gave me the courage that I needed to keep on going.
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0: You know, it could be just me, but sometimes it really feels like we've gone through a lot together. That's why people financially support the ministry of KSGN, so the encouragement will be there for you when you need it. And for others like this.
1: I was new to the area. I had no friends, no family in the area. KSGN was a blessing to me when I was a very young mom. During that season when the kids were little and I didn't have friends, I had joined a Bible study of all young moms. We were all had kids about the same age. And one of the moms had told me about the radio station.
2: I've been blessed beyond all measure.
1: And so I just felt like the songs, I had never heard the songs before. I was so new to Christian music, and I just felt like the words, it just felt like he was speaking into me, and it just gave me a peace. It gave me comfort. It gave me strength.
2: I am counting every blessing, counting every blessing.
1: These Christian artists are amazing. 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Just beautiful. We're so grateful.
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1: I saw 180 feet off of the canyon, and it's what started my addiction. And I had fear about everything. I couldn't trust anybody. I couldn't stay away from drugs. I couldn't stay away from the people that were not healthy for me.

I'd gone out of prison, and my mom was helping me move to halfway houses, and I had a lot of fear at that time, and she turned on the radio station, and Fear Was a Liar was playing on the radio station. Let's

opinion that God was going to restore me back to health, that he was going to restore my mind through the station. It just helped me through my recovery. For so long, I was stuck there, and I was stuck falling. And, you know, every morning I wake up, and I'm falling. And turning on the station, like, I'm not falling anymore. I'm not there anymore.

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0: We're living through some stressful times, right? But the words and music on KSGN remind us. Jesus said, "Be anxious for nothing." Boy, do we need to hear that. And because people provide monthly financial support, you can hear it loud and clear. God's got this. And a life like this one is changed.
1: Being a single mom, especially with three boys, every day is a challenge, and you feel like you're pulled in a million different directions.
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1: 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You know, hearing their struggles and their stories and their triumphs, you know what? We all can do it.
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My occupation is an eighth grade math teacher, and I work in a really tough school. So us teachers, we have a lot of emotional toll on us, and it can get draining after a while. So at a certain point, you just come into the job and you do your lesson, giving assignments, collecting work, but not finding more creative ways to actually reach my students.

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1: I've been with the district for 15 years. The 23-24 school year was the most rough year for me, and I just really needed encouragement. I do listen to KSGN every morning. Phil Wickham, The Battle Belongs, came on a lot.
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0: 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That has been going on for almost 70 years. 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
1: Yes, the times are shaky, but for almost 70 years, God has used 89.7 KSGN to bring you and your household peace through the uncertainty. 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
2: We've had 6 children, and each one of them, would love listening to KSGN, especially our youngest, who has Down syndrome. He is 20 and has a major heart defect. Right now, he's doing fairly well. It's still a day-to-day uphill battle when it comes to all the medical procedures that need to go along with keeping him alive, literally. But a moment in time, that point, he was so sick and he became septic. And at that point, the doctors were telling me they didn't know for sure whether or not he was going to survive.

got into the car and turned on, because the car's on KSGN as always. Only I can imagine was a bittersweet song to hear. We were on our way to the hospital. He would try to sing it, even if he was like so sick that he couldn't sit up straight, or that his fevers were so high that he was barely functional. He was still able to squeak out, "I can only imagine." And I was just crying, and I knew that God was really speaking again to my heart, knowing that he's saying, "I hear you. I hear your prayers. I'm right here. I'm right there with him. I'm right there with you. No matter what happens, I'm not going anywhere."

0: I called the radio station because I wanted to see if I could get him on the prayer list. And that specifically made me feel like, you know, KSJN is not just a radio station. It is a lifeline and has that family feel. And that is an absolute, you know, must for me.
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1: I had suffered years of infertility. I wanted a baby so bad. That was just my desire to always be a mom.
2: They say this mountain can't be moved.
1: God led me to Psalm 20 and how he answers the desires of your heart. And I felt that he told me that I will have children. We tried for 10 years to get pregnant. People were praying so much. I was scared, but I just had this peace. And you know, the peace that only comes from Christ, that's all I can explain it. The doctor said, well, congratulations, you're pregnant. And it was just surreal to find out I was pregnant.

0: 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It was just awesome.
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0: When the news of the world is so unsettling, isn't it comforting to know that Jesus said there would be times like this? 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
1: I am diagnosed with an autoimmune disorder. So I get flare-ups, I get ups and downs in my health. I was having lung problems, and I went and got my lab that afternoon, and I was really upset. I was like, not happy. And so that's the time when I, you know, talked to him, Lord, well, what is going on? When are you going to touch me? I'm so upset. I'm going to make sure I turn on worship music on KSGN. And the song that came on was It's Your Breath. It's Your Breath. In my lungs. In our lungs. So we pour out our praise. I just had to get quiet. I go, okay, that's the message. I better just praise you after hearing that song.

0: 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I honestly cannot drive in my car without KSTN.
1: Yeah, you know, the real value of ministry is fully comprehended when you yourself need it. Jesus' encouragement through KSTN can move your mountain, but it never would have happened except for people around the corner from you who financially invested in KSTN. Also, the good news of Jesus Christ could continue here in the Inland Empire.
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1: I had a best friend. We had a major falling out, and I was devastated. I didn't understand why she didn't want to speak with me anymore. I couldn't believe that somebody I had known for 40 years would turn on me like that. This was a hard reality for me to learn. There's so many times that I would get in my car, and then I'd turn on the radio, and I played KSGN over and over and over again just to get me through that pain and on to the other side.

0: I've done everything I can to mend the relationships, but they're not in my life anymore. And, you know, here my heart is all tied up in knots and I'm wrenched on the inside. And that's why I like to listen to KSTN, because the Lord has just been showing me, you know, dance with me. I'll lead, you follow. It's that simple. Come dance with me.
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0: Others give monthly, so the ministry of KSGN is there when you need it, to encourage others going through a rough patch and to celebrate God in your victories. Because of ongoing financial support, a living God reaches through and changes a life like this one.
1: So I am a mom of two daughters. One was going into college, graduated high school during COVID. We had just prayed that God would just bless her with one good friend.
2: Christ is my firm foundation, the rock on which I stand.
1: So we found that once she got into school and she was placed with three other roommates that were all believers, they went everywhere together. They did meals together. They literally latched onto each other. We didn't know exactly, you know, what direction the world was going, and just having to put our complete faith and trust in the Lord, and He prevailed. He answered the biggest prayer of all time just for that one friend.

0: encourage mamas like myself. We've raised them up and nurtured them with everything in our being, and showing them and teaching them God's word, to also trust Him in everything they do.
1: Ah, I love it. 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It's kind of like the child providing the loaves and fishes that Christ used to feed thousands.
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0: You know, it could be just me, but sometimes it really feels like we've gone through a lot together. That's why people financially support the ministry of KSGN, so the encouragement will be there for you when you need it. And for others like this.
1: I was diagnosed with breast cancer. The treatments were pretty gruesome and had some serious health issues after just 3 treatments, and had to discontinue.

While I was going through my ups and downs, and I'm not sure where to turn, I flooded the house with KSGN, and there was Jesus by Zach Williams and Dolly Parton. And it reminds me constantly that He's in control, and that God's created my body perfectly, and if a piece needs to

0: reasons I'm okay. I have been healed for 4 years now, and the doctors are shocked. So to this day, when that song comes on, the chills, the connection, it's just, I'm all in.
1: You know, we can all choose to give up, but as you just heard, they receive the faith to keep going. Jesus, through KSGN's constant encouragement, was there because of someone else's financial support.
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0: 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Not a station like all the others, but one that ministers with an encouraging word and uplifting music right when you need it. 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
1: So sometimes we go through struggles in life, but I think those are the times that we need to cling closer to God. I was working at a clinic as a brand new graduate, as a brand new provider, and eventually I was let go, and that was very difficult to swallow. And I started doubting, am I really doing what the Lord wants me to do? Is this really my calling? God was faithful. He was always faithful. And I think it was getting rid of my doubts, letting my doubts go, and holding on to faith that God stays in control regardless of our situation. Oh, yeah. 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So many of the songs just spoke to me and helped me continue moving forward. 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

0: storm. About 4.5 years I've been a chiropractor now. And having my office open for the last 2.5 years, I promised God that everything I do with my hands will be in His glory. And to this day, what we do is through the office is we listen to KSGN. It sets the tone for when patients come in and they know that this is a safe place where healing can occur, and that there's hope, and that they can ultimately find healing.
1: There's a name that can silence every fear. There's a love that embraces the heartache, the pain, and the tears.
0: There was a patient who came in, was crying and upset, and her child was sick, and she was stressed. She was a Spanish speaker, and I had a little bit of communication breakdown, and I was just lost for words in that moment. But what I did is I turned off the music, and it was that song, Todo Está Bien, Everything's Gonna Be All Right, playing.

0: 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And as it said, Por los está bien, she broke down in tears. And it was absolutely incredible to see that she was in a safe place. Now, her child that she's coming in for is healed and healthy. And then she had a wonderful, healthy baby boy. And they are all doing well.
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0: We're living through some stressful times, right? But the words and music on KSGN remind us. Jesus said, "Be anxious for nothing." Boy, do we need to hear that. And because people provide monthly financial support, you can hear it loud and clear. God's got this. And a life like this one is changed.
1: Why, God, do people fall apart?
2: I had gone through a very traumatic experience when I was six. I was very lost and concerned growing up. I was always like wondering, is this normal, what happened to me? And I kind of pushed it away to the side a lot. And it wasn't until I got older when I finally came to terms with it. I had a huge prayer and call, a cry out to the Lord, and just truly forgiving that person and truly forgiving myself as well, and the Lord as well, because I was turning a lot from the Lord at the time.
1: Wow.

0: I did hold a lot of grudges and a lot of anger towards it, but Christ just helped me in the process, and it was amazing. Don't be afraid to share your thoughts and feelings with God, because he's always understanding and knows exactly what we're going through.
1: Mm-hmm. 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

0: know, God has used KSGN to bring us through a lot. The ministry was there because someone provided monthly financial support. It's just that simple. The KSGN family of supporters introduce hurting people to the only one who can make a difference, and that's Jesus. And another life is changed.
1: It was a rainy evening. I was in my truck and had the radio on. I had just spent 3 years trying to apply for grad school for physical therapy, and I was getting denial letter after denial letter, and I was just feeling lost and upset and hurt. And I turned up KSGN. It's just something about it that would just touch my soul, and I was reminded of God's hope.

0: At that moment, I had a call come in, and it was someone from the chiropractic school, and they said, hey, I noticed that we had an inquiry that you might be interested in about our program. And she said, if you can get all these things in 3 days, then you may have an opportunity, and if everything's good, we can accept you. I started praying. I opened up the file, and the very bottom of that file was one transcript left. About 4.5 years, I've been a chiropractor now. And it was honestly KSGN that allowed me to feel good, feeling hope and feeling like empowered that everything was going to be okay.
1: 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All because Christians felt called to support KSGN. That has been going on for almost 70 years. And right now, a new group of people who feel called are needed to continue funding the good news in the Inland Empire.
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1: 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Good morning. Got Jeremy Morrison here for Brant Hansen this morning, along with producer Sherry. Glad to have you along today. 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
2: Thank you so much to everyone who's been participating, who's been calling, who's been going online. We are listener supported. And so this is the way we are able to keep sharing good news. And Jeremy, I was thinking yesterday about last night, actually, and I made a note in my phone about invitations because I was talking to someone who was doing a little kids play, and we were talking about what kind of Bible story we should do for the kids play. And I talked about the king inviting people to the party. And so many people saying, no, I got stuff to do. I'm busy. I got this. I just got married. And people rejecting him, and then him sending a person out and saying, then invite everyone, whoever it is, just everybody come to the party. And thinking about that's what we get to do. That's what KSGN gets to do, is say the king has invited you to the party. You don't have to clean yourself up. You don't have to get yourself together. You don't have to try, oh, wait a minute. Do I need to bring this? Do I need to bring that? Do I need it? No, you don't. He has said, come to the party. He has sent us to tell you you're invited to his party, that he loves you, that he's a good father, and that you're invited to the table. And we get to do that every single day. So when you call or you go online, please know you are making that invitation possible for so many people in the Inland Empire. You may never know. We play the stories here. For every story that we play, Jeremy, I'm sure there are hundreds behind that story who don't call, who don't tell us, hey, this is how this changed my life. But it did. And so thank you. Let's just say that. Thank you for everyone so far who has called and who has gone online. Think about this. You know what it means to you. You know what KSGN means to you. Think about what it means to so many other people, people who don't feel welcome anywhere else, who feel like an outcast everywhere else, who feels like a misfit everywhere else. And we talk about this on the show all the time. You're welcome here. That's what the invitation is. Here at KSGN, it's what the invitation has been for over 67 years, and we want to keep that going. But that's with you calling and going online and saying, hey, I want to be a part of sending that invitation out.
1: You know, as a nonprofit ministry, listener support is the only way that this radio station is on the air and that ministry flows through this radio station. 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And for that to continue, must have some financial support today during this day of giving. And you can do that by calling 888-897-5746. Totally understand if it's too early to get on the phone this morning. The voices may be not working quite so well. Like mine, often in the morning, does not work quite so
2: well.
1: Yeah, we're struggling.
2: We're shaking it off here. So, we're getting it going.
1: Yeah, going to get that cleared up. But you know, you don't have to use the phone. You don't actually have to use your voice this morning. 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

0: 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I started listening when my mom first started playing it in the morning. I just remember her cooking and cleaning, and we were singing the songs and having a good time together. A song that definitely stood out to me was by Jamie Grace. It's called Beautiful Day. I remember one day waking up, getting ready for school. My mom turned on the radio, and that song came on, and it starts off saying, wake up and smile, and I will never forget that song.
1: Wake up and smile, 'cause it's been a while. It's been like a whole day since I stopped, so you could hold me.
0: Now that I am older, I have so many memories with my mom, and that's just one special song that will definitely stick with me till this day.
1: Ooh.

0: I actually just became a mother, and I feel so connected that I'm able to share this radio station with my kid, and I try and sing these songs out loud so my kid can grow up with me and learn that these words are important. And now that I've become a mom, oh my goodness, I am so thankful that my mom was able to share that with me, because I can pass that down. And seeing our faith grow as a family, it's a blessing.
1: It's a beautiful day.
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0: 89.7 KSGN with Mercy Me. That is greater. Jeremy Morrison for Brant Hansen this morning, and along with producer Sherry, thank you for listening today. Hope that you're getting up and around and everything's rolling all right with you today. I know somebody that is dealing with a sick kid this morning and is having to face that, which is not the most welcome thing to do.
1: No, not ideal. Absolutely not ideal.
0: Those days. I remember those days when my kids were not feeling well. But that's where you need encouragement. That's where you need somebody to come alongside you and say, you know, it's all right. You'll get through this. We're here with you. We're in this together. And that's it. 89.7 KSGN tries to do to give you a little bit of encouragement and support as you're getting through every single morning as you wake up and turn the radio on.
1: That's right. And we're listener supported. And so we take a couple weeks out of the year to just let you know, hey, we are listener supported. And when you call, when you go online, you keep that encouragement going. Because as Jeremy said, you know that those stresses, they add up. It could be one little thing, and then the next thing, and then the next thing, and then the next thing. And what encouragement really is it's Jesus saying, hey, he's offering us an exchange. He's saying, hey, you know what? Give me that. Cast that over here because I care for you. And we get to remind you of that, that he says, my peace I give to you. My joy I give to you. Be of good cheer. He is offering us an exchange. And sometimes when you're in just the kind of muck and mire of it all, and it's just kind of swirling around you, all the responsibilities, all the things going on, you know, and it just piles up. And you can't see out of it. KSGN is there. When you just turn on the radio, it's just that reminder very quickly, 10 seconds, 15 seconds, that reminder that you have a high priest that loves you, that intercedes for you, that's touched with your infirmity, that wants to walk this out with you and is saying to you, give it here, give it here, give it here, give it here. That's the invitation. He has his hand out saying, give me that burden and then take my burden on you. Take my yoke on you. My burden's easy. My yoke is light. Here's rest. Yeah. We get to say that to people. We get to say that to ourselves. There's so many times, Jeremy, listen, I don't know about you, me, and I am speaking for Hansen because he comes in here like that too. Sometimes we come in here and it's just, life is a little overwhelming and it's kind of swirling around you. And then you're supposed to get on the mic and hopefully encourage people and, you know, be hopefully funny and all the things. But you have your own life going on and then you hear something and then you're reminded, that's right. I serve a faithful God who offers me rest. Mm-hmm. And we get to tell people that every single day, 24 hours a day, 7 days a week. And the places where people can get that are getting fewer and fewer. And the fact that someone can still turn on the radio and get that hope and encouragement is frankly a miracle. Yeah. And it's a miracle provided by you calling or going online and saying, I want to partner with God in making sure that we continue to share good news throughout the Inland Empire through KSGN.
0: You know, I can look around and have my eyes on what's going on around me and just kind of get all spun up out of just kind of out of whack and be not restful because of the chaos that's going on and the uncertainty that's happening in the world. And we all need hope that that's not going to just be the case every single moment of our lives. And the hope that comes from listening to things like what you hear right now. And 89.7 KSGN's mission is to be the constant encouragement that there is hope. And it's been that way for 67 years and every generation that has grown up listening to this radio station and has come in and out of this community and been had this radio station available, it's because of the financial support of others that has made it possible. So for that to continue, financial support from you today would be very, very helpful. And we've got a big goal to make, and that's five friends who will join in the next three songs with a monthly gift, whatever the monthly gift is, you decide. But a lot of people give it $40 a month. Others give it $20, some $50, some $100, and some maybe even more than that. But you choose how you can help. Five friends giving a monthly gift within the next three songs is our goal here for Sherry and I to present to you, and hopefully you'll be able to join with us and help with that. It's the support that you give that provides hope, provides peace, provides love, and it is that constant reminder that God is with you as you're listening right now, even getting up this morning. Here's the phone number to call, 888-897-5746, 888-897-5746, or you can go online, ksgn.com, tap give in the KSGN app, or text the number give to 888-897-5746, and we appreciate you giving right now with a monthly gift. Five in the next three songs. Here we go.

0: I grew up on the streets at 11 years old, started drinking alcohol by 13 and using drugs by 15. I stayed for so many years with whomever would have me. I hated that I was living this way. I was just so sick of myself.
1: You are not hidden. There's never been a moment you were forgotten.
0: I would pass this church. I would always look away, thinking it was too holy for me, or I would never go to a place like that. And plus, people usually weren't very happy to see me coming. They wouldn't want a person like me. But these people, they were coming towards me. There was a woman about my age. She was talking about her drug and alcohol use and the damage that that had caused in her life. And I thought to myself, this woman should be ashamed. Why is she blabbing about her horrible life? But all of a sudden, I could hear in my ears a voice saying, that's you. That's you. And the Jesus that totally changed her life. Well, she asked if anybody wanted this Jesus. Well, my hand went up so quick. And on that very day, that Jesus became my Lord and Savior and totally changed my life.

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0: 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Well, good morning, friends. This is producer Sherry Brandt Hansen has the morning off. Our friend Jeremy is here with us. Thank you, Jeremy, for being here bright and early on our day of giving. We are listener supported, and so we come here. It's a celebration, really, of all that God has done through the ministry of KSGN for the last 67 years, and then inviting you to be a part of what he's going to do in the future. 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
1: You know, I get that some days it just feels like it's a bit too much. You're laying there in bed, and it's like, wait, I don't even think I want to move here. Some days it just feels like that, right?
0: You don't
1: want to get up. It could be a lot of things. It could be the stress from work. It could be health reasons. It could be all sorts of things. And you just, your mind is just going about all the stuff, right? But then the radio comes on, or you reach over, you turn on, or it goes off with your alarm. Some people still have that happen.
0: Yeah,
1: it does happen occasionally with some people. Or you do start to get up, and then you turn on the radio on, and here comes that song. Here comes that song that just kind of quiets things down in your soul. And that is just so welcome to have happen. In that kind of moment, when you're struggling with all the stuff that's going on and you don't feel peaceful at all, there comes peace. Because God is a God of peace, and God who is reflected in the songs that we play, in the stories that you hear people share about how God has worked in their lives, all of those things remind us that all that anxiety, that's not for us. That's actually not for us. That's not the plan long term. If you look at the big long term plan, that's not for you. But it's so important for us to be reminded of those things, because our minds can just go, you know, all haywire with all the stuff that's going on. And it's so welcome to have a source like this that we get to participate in every day. Every morning we get up, and the radio can go on, you can get in the car, it comes on, or whatever it is you're doing each morning about this time. That to have the source of hope available for you can quiet things out. You can start the day in a better way than what the mind was starting to do as you were trying to wake up. It was starting to get you off in this other world over here. That's not what God really wants for you, I don't believe. So supporting a radio station like 89.7 KSGN, you might never have thought about before. But if you really think about what the impact is in your life, day in, day out, what it would be like if you didn't have a reminder that God is present with you, that he has hope for you, that he actually has something else in store for you other than being spun up by all the stuff that's going on and the anxious thoughts that are in your mind. If you weren't reminded of all that, imagine where life would be and what it would feel like to live every single day. But we don't have to imagine that, because we have hope, we have peace, we have rest. We can, like Sherry was talking about earlier, the place of rest that you can come to. We have that, and it's right here. But it does require financial support to make sure that it stays here.
0: Yes, and please know that we are so grateful and so thankful every time you call, every time you go online, because it means that we're all in this thing together. We're grateful to get up every morning and to be able to be a part of you hearing that peace and you being able to hear about that hope, just to be able to participate in that with you so that you can hear and so we can tell ourselves that we serve a God of peace who offers us peace and who offers us hope. But we are listener supported, and it happens because people like you have called and gone online and said, yes, we want to keep this message going. So we had a goal, and we are at the last song of this goal. We were looking for 5 people to do their best monthly gift. Now, you know what that is. That could be $10 a month if you've never done anything like this before, but you feel that kind of tug on your heart to say, yeah, I want to be a part of this. I feel God inviting me in to partner with him on this. Maybe $10, $15, or $20 a month. Maybe you're like, nah, I want to do $40 a month. That's the most popular giving level. Maybe you want to do more. We've had people do $50 a month or $60 a month. Whatever you can do, you know what that is. But we're looking for your best monthly gift. We were looking for five people during three songs. It's the final song. So you need to be on the line during this song for it to count towards the goal. And again, we call it positive peer pressure. When one or two people start calling, then three or four start calling, and then five or six start calling. I don't know why that is, Jeremy. It's just the way it is.
1: Yeah, just get the ball rolling.
0: Get the ball rolling, the cookie crumbling, all the things, right? So will you be the first one? I know it's early. Can you be spontaneously generous this early in the morning? I'm very impressed by that if you can. And we believe that you can.
1: We can do
0: it. Here's the number. Yes, 888-897-5746. 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That is you and four other people. If you're like, Sherry, I can, but I cannot talk to somebody this early, it's just not going to happen. That's okay. 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
1: All right, here we go.
0: All right.

My husband died a year ago in February. Prior to that, we had found out that he had dementia, something which no one in our family had ever encountered. Even up to a week before he passed, he was moving furniture around. He would run out into the street and try to stop cars that were going too fast, things like that. And it was only the hand of God that opened up the door to the community to place him in. When all I see is the battle, you see my victory. I was very depleted, emotionally and mentally drained, coming home from visiting him, even my physical being, because it's very hard to eat when you're emotionally distraught. And I'd have KSGN on, and that would help me through the night. Thank God you played that Phil Wickham song that told me how mighty God was and reminded me that that battle was not mine, it was God.

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1: You know, the battle that does go on in our minds when we're trying to get those anxious thoughts that I was talking about going first thing in the morning and all the worry and things like that, that's not what God has for you, because he has something else. He's already waged that battle. He's already fought that war, and we can have the freedom that comes from him already having won. He already won, and being reminded that we are victorious in Christ, as the Bible talks about, is so key. And we're appreciating this morning that you're waking up with us, getting up and going today. Jeremy in for Brant, and producer Sherry at 888-897-5746. The telephone number we're giving out today, because it's a day of giving, and we're excited to have you come join the team to support this ministry that is that constant reminder of hope, constant reminder of overcoming. God has already won the battle. Is already won. 888-897-5746 or KSGN.com.
2: All right, so we have a challenge or a goal here coming up over the course of the next two songs. And I just want to say to you, when you hear stories like you just heard, and you hear her voice breaking there and her saying, thank God,
1: yes,
2: I heard that song and it reminded me that this battle's not mine. I want you to know that if you already give, that is a part of, she's saying thank God and mm-hmm. she's thanking KSGN. That's part of you too, because it only happens because you give. And so you make stories like that happen. And that's not hyperbole. We're not exaggerating. You make stories like that happen. That woman looking for a lifeline of hope and then turning on KSGN and feeling that hope from the song, that happens when you call or you go online. So I just want you to know that. And here we are early in the morning in the 6 o'clock hour. And yes, we're going to have a goal here. The next two songs, looking for three people. That is you and two other people doing your very best monthly gift. What is that? I don't know. You know that. It could be $10 a month. It could be $20 a month. The most popular giving level is $40 a month if you want to do that. We've had people do more than that. Whatever you can do, stories like that happen because people like you call and go online. Can you do that this morning? That's the goal. We're going to do two songs. Over the course of two songs, Jerry and me looking for three people. As you're listening, you and two others, here's the number, 888-897-KSGN. That's 888-897-5746. Again, 888-897-5746. As we get mm-hmm. ready to play the first song of this goal, you and two other people doing your best monthly gift to make stories like that and countless others happen. Whatever that monthly gift is, you and two others, three people over the course of the next two songs. And, number and one more time.
1: Song number one is short.
2: Oh, it is?
1: Yeah, so
2: that's a good indication.
1: As quickly as you can get to a phone or get onto your computer or whatever device that you have to interact and communicate with is going to be very helpful right now, because song number one is a little bit on the shorter side. So we appreciate you helping us get this going at 888-897-5746, 888-897-5746. 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Three gifts, right?

0: 89.7 KSGN, Josiah Queen and his song Demons. Jeremy Morris in for Brant this morning, along with producer Sherry. Thank you for listening today. It is a day of giving, and I'm going to give you a phone number because that was the first song of two that we have a goal to have three monthly partners join us within the span of a couple of songs, and one down, one more to go. And the phone number to call is 888-897-5746. 888-897-5746.
1: All right. So now we are looking for four more people to do their best gift. Thank you, Joseph from Highland, for your gift. We appreciate you early this morning.
0: Thank you.
1: He went online, I think, at KSGN.com. So you can do that if you're like talking to people and it's not going to happen this morning, Sherry, for me. Totally get that, but we appreciate you being a part of the team. Please know we celebrate every time you call or you go online. We are listener supported. This good news, this constant encouragement is made possible by you, by so many people who have called and gone online through the past. And now we are looking to you and say, hey, come be a part of what God is doing in the Inland Empire during this time of our day of giving. Now we're looking for four more people during the next song. That's you and three others, your best gift. What is that? We don't know. You know, that's between you and God, but calling during this song for us to reach the goal, to be a part of this goal. This is the final song, you and three others. Here's the number again, 888-897-KSGN. Is this a long song or a short song?
0: It is longer than the last one. Let me
1: longer
0: I'll
1: than
0: tell
1: the
0: you
1: last
0: that one.
1: Yes. Okay, and the last one was short. Okay, there we go. 888-897-KSGN. We call it positive peer pressure. When you call and you go online, we say your name, we say where you're calling from, how much you're giving. It really does incentivize other people to call. So we know it's early. We know you have your Tuesday routine, but if you can just take a few moments because you love KSGN, because you want to keep this encouragement going, call or go online with your best gift to be a part of this goal. This is the final song. Here's the number again, 888-897-KSGN. 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
0: thank you.
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When you reach out your hand and you dig deep in your soul, and that Holy Spirit comes alive in you, and you know that He's there, and that you can walk through anything. You can walk through the valleys, you can walk through the mountains, and you know that the Holy Spirit never leaves you. The Holy Spirit is with you, and it's the gift of God that He's given us.

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1: Friends, we appreciate you. 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
2: a
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1: I see you. 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Hopefully it's spontaneously generous. Hopefully it's joyful. Hopefully it's saying, yes, I want to partner with God. And I love the fact that I get to say yes to this invitation of keeping this good news going, this constant voice of encouragement in our community. Thank you, thank you, thank you. 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

0: 89.7 KSGN from Forest Frank. Going to have that good day. Hope that your day's already started off good. Jeremy in for Brant this morning, and along with producer Sherry at 888-897-5746. Today's the day of giving, and we do this a couple times a year because as a completely listener-supported radio station depends on funding from friends that just like you and I. And Sherry and all of us getting together to support the ministry of 89.7 KSGN. 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
1: And one of the beautiful things that we get to do here at KSGN, being a part of that constant encouragement, is reminding people that God is good. And so, like we were saying yesterday morning, Jeremy, that whatever you're looking at or whatever you're going through right now may not seem or look good, but you can anchor everything on the fact that he is good. And that means all things will work together for good. So at some point, it's going to be good. Even if it feels a little crazy right now, you can put everything on that God is good and that he is faithful and that his mercies are new every morning. And we are so grateful that every morning we get to remind you of his new mercies. And one of the scriptures that, you know, Brant was doing the memorization app and was... He was battling. Yeah. I don't know how old the kids were. He was battling on that app. They could have been 10 or 12. And he's going back and forth with kids like, I'm going to smoke you on, you know, Deuteronomy 6:9. Uh-huh. But one of the scriptures was, cause me to hear thy loving kindness in the morning, for in you I trust. And that is one of the things that we say often here is, cause us to hear your loving kindness in the morning because we trust you, God. And that's one of the things that we just depend on here at KSGN, of being able to remind ourselves of his loving kindness because we trust him, and then reminding you of his loving kindness, allowing you or causing you to hear through the songs, through the things we say, even the goofy stuff, causing you to remember his loving kindness and reminding you that he can be trusted. That is the words that we get to use, yes. Or those are the words we get to use here at KSGN, and been using those words for 67 years. And it's because people like you, faithful people like you, have called or gone online and said, yes, I need that encouragement. I need that reminder every single morning. I need to hear his loving kindness and reminded that I can trust him. We're so grateful that we get to do that. And when you call or you go online here in the day of giving, you make that possible.
0: Just like it's important to get up in the morning on time, like it's important to get the kids to school on time, like it's important to get to work on time. It's also important to hit goals on time when it comes to a fundraiser, because in order for us to meet the goal of being funded on time, there are these little goals along the way that we need to hit. So Sherry and I put together a goal here of 5 partners who can join us by 7:30. Now that's just 14 minutes away. So that's the amount of time that we got here to have 5 partners who will join us, like Isabel did, like Carrie did, like Joseph did a little bit earlier this morning, and who will say, yeah, you know, you can count me in. 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
2: I've been washed in the blood. I was good at

0: 89.7 KSGN. Let's get a little energy here so we can get to where we're going on time this morning. Elevation Rhythm there in Wash. Got Jeremy Morrison for Brant Hansen this morning, along with producer Sherry. Thank you for listening. We have a goal in this fundraiser that is happening right now to have five partners by 7:30. And the telephone number to call is 888-897-5746. There are seats available on the bus for you right now at 888-897-5746. Just three more of those five. Three more, you and two others, to help us hit this goal by 7:30 at 888-897-5746. And the reason why we're asking you to support is because of the difference that this ministry is making here in the Inland Empire. And it's a difference in lives like this.
1: I went through a motorcycle accident where I had brain bleeding. I was in an induced coma and I broke my femur. I went through a lot of changing, a lot of perspective changing. I went through a divorce. I was spiraling.
2: Right now, all you see are ashes where there was a flame.
1: That brought me to where I am now. I started going to church a lot. I got baptized at that church. The new life now that I have would be being very grateful and attentive to my kids now. I have three daughters. Being there for my daughters or my kids was what's more important to me.

0: Philippians 4:13 is always on my mind and it's close to my heart. It's a reminder that God strengthens me a lot. Find God, talk to God, and He is listening. He is always there.
1: Well, when we talk about goals and day of giving and all of the numbers and be a partner and all of those things, sometimes you just want to kind of stop and say, why? Why? Why are we doing this? That story is why.
2: Yes.
1: And for every story that you hear like that here at KSGN, there are hundreds, countless others that people that didn't call in, people that didn't go online and let us know what they were going through when they heard that right song or that right word, but it did in fact change their lives. And that's what broadcasting is. It's casting seed. You are literally throwing the word of God out there, the seed out there, and you don't know where it's going to land and whose heart it lands in and what how it grows and the fruit that it bears. But by faith, you're like, hey, I want to be a part of what God is doing in the Inland Empire. I know what KSGN has meant to me and my family and my community, and I want it to keep going. So we have this goal here, but that story lets you know why, the why of it all, because we're listener supported and those stories happen because people like you call or go online. So we had a goal here, and it's coming right around the corner here. 7:30 was the time limit on it. We were looking for five people to partner. You can do your best monthly gift or whatever gift you can do. We had Wayne come in from Ontario. Thank you, Wayne, thank you for your gift. And Leslie from Redlands. Thank you, Leslie, for your gift. So that's two. So we're looking for three more before 7:30. That's you and two other people to make stories like that happen. Here's how you do it right now. 888-897-5746. 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If you know this is your concentrated time of listening, if you know after 7:30 you're going to be busy, you got a lot going on, then right now is the time. Yes, you're going to help us make this goal. That's yes, of course. But that story and so many more, that's the why, the good news in the Inland Empire that God allows us to share every single day. All right, you and two other people, 888-897-5746. 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I

0: 89.7 KSGN. He does say that you are loved. That's Lauren Daigle, Jeremy Morrison for Brant Hanson this morning, along with producer Sherry. Thank you for listening today. We had a goal that we were working on, this fundraiser that's happening right now, where we're raising support for the ministry that you're listening to, 89.7 KSGN. And the goal was to have five friends join us by 7:30. And Sherry, we're right at the deadline here.
1: Yes, we are. Okay, so we had Wayne from Ontario and Leslie from Redlands, and then during that song, Elizabeth from San Bernardino. Thank you, Elizabeth. So that's three of the five. So during this song, this last song of the goal, we need you and another person, two people. And I say you and another person because a lot of times people listen to the goals, Jeremy, and they're like, oh boy, I sure hope they make it. Sort of like it's a reality show, and you forget that you can be a part of what God is doing in the Inland Empire and sharing good news and making sure that this constant encouragement stays in this community, because we are listener supported. And so you can be a part of that. What is your best gift? Maybe it's $10 a month. Maybe it's $20 a month. There are people out there listening right now. And believe me, I know this is not everybody, but because we've seen these gifts, we know there are people that can do it. Maybe you can do a one-time gift of $500 or $1,000. There are people that can do that. Maybe you're like, that's not me, Sherry, but I can do the most popular giving level, $40 a month. Whatever you can do, it's you and another person for us to reach this goal. You and another person doing your very best gift during this next song. Please be spontaneously generous, joyfully saying, you know what, God, you have been so good to me. You've been so good to my family. You've been so faithful. Yes, I can give to make sure that this voice of encouragement is around for years to come. All right. So this is the final song of the goal. You and another person doing your best gift. I'm going to give the number. Are you stalling, Sherry? Of course.
0: Yeah.
1: Yes, I am. All right. But here we go.
0: Because it's a short song.
1: Okay, thank you, Jeremy. You know, I appreciate that. I can't always see the numbers there. So Jeremy lets me know, okay, sis, you only got 2 minutes. Okay, here we go.
0: I was saying that we got to do things on time, right?
1: You're absolutely
0: right. So in order
1: to
0: do this on time, it's going to have to be a short song, but that also means we got to move just a little bit quicker.
1: Okay, guys, you ready? 888-897-KSGN, you and another person doing your best gift during this short song. 888-897-KSGN. Or you can go online right now. A lot of people doing that this morning. KSGN.com.
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husband, Samuel, and I had been serving with the Salvation Army for over 20 years now, working with homeless men, women, and children. And one of the things that we get to do is transport them in the bus to church and to church events and Bible studies. And on this particular Monday night, we had a busload of men, women, and children, and we were on our way back from a study when some of those kids got a little tired and cranky and loud. One of them said, "Sammy, turn up the radio." And we always kept it on KSGN. And Sam turned it up, and the song that came on was In the Eye of the Storm. In the

0: they started singing this at the top of their lungs, and they were trying to encourage each other and build each other up. And we pulled up to a stop sign, and there were actually people on both sides of us rolling their windows down and staring in the bus as we all rejoiced. The radio gives us the opportunity to make God's love for them known. You just have no idea what a tool this is to tell them about Jesus' love for them.
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0: 101.7 KSGN with another celebration of giving. If you made a gift since our last celebration, then it's time to say thanks to you for inspiring hope.
1: That's exactly what you do. You are inspiring hope. Thank you, Carrie from Fontana. Thank you, Isabel from Ontario. Wayne, also from Ontario. Mm-hmm. Leslie from the Redlands. And Elizabeth from San Bernardino. Thank you all for giving this morning. Just to keep it in perspective, you are keeping this constant encouragement happening in the Inland Empire. You're inspiring hope. You're reminding people that there is a good, good Father that loves them and wants them home. That there's an invitation to rest in this busy, crazy world of chaos and despair and hopelessness. That there is, oh, Karen, I saw you just pop in here.
2: Thank
1: I'm
2: going
1: to say thank you to you too, Karen from Fontana. There is an invitation to rest. And there are so few invitations to rest. There's always invitations up and down social media, up and down whatever streaming service you're watching. There's an invitation to panic. There's always an invitation.
2: Well, that's how they sell stuff.
1: That's exactly.
2: They get you all panicked.
1: That's right. Fear, panic, and chaos sells. But Jesus says, come here, give that to me and rest. And we get to tell people that 24/7. Yes. But we only do that because we are listener supported and people like you have called and gone online for 67 years and made that possible. So thank you to everyone calling and going online. If you want to do that right now, doing your best gift, whatever that is, could be $40 a month. That's our most popular giving level. Maybe you want to do $10 a month, $20 a month. Maybe your person, God has really blessed you this year and you're like, you know what? I can do a one-time gift of $500 or a one-time gift of $1,000. Maybe you can. We know that's not everybody. That's some people. If God has blessed you that way and you're like, I want to make encouragement and hope happen, I want to partner with God. You can do that right now. 888-897-KSGN. 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

0: 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Got Elevation Worship. They are coming to Southern California in March of next year. And we got information about that on KSGN.com for you if you're interested in that. Maybe even a chance to win some tickets, which is pretty cool. 888-897-5746. Got Jeremy in for Brant this morning, along with producer Sherry. We very much appreciate you listening today on this day of giving. The reason I gave you the phone numbers is because we've had some friends like Karen and Isabel and others this morning who have called to make donations to support this ministry. Very much appreciate that on the day of giving. 888-897-5746. But you could also go online, as probably five times that many people have gone online, because that seems to be the easiest thing to do anymore. You just go to ksgn.com and make your gift securely there. We very much appreciate it.
1: Yeah, you know, I remember Brant asking me one time during one of our fundraisers, name five places where you can hear consistent good news. Just consistent, nothing but good news. And I remember just struggling to name even two where it's just consistent good news. And he was like, exactly. Yeah. Look at what God has given us. That is, it is consistent good news, that you don't have to worry about what your kids are going to hear. You don't have to worry about what you are going to hear. All the and, you know, just the barrage of information, both bad and good, that is just coming to us every single day through so many outlets and channels. And you can come to just one place and you know you are only going to hear good news. You're only going to hear that you are loved. You are only going to hear there is a God that can be trusted. You're going to only hear that there is peace. You're only going to hear that there is joy. You're only going to get an infusion of hope. That's it. That's the only thing we have here. And the fact that there is a place like this, it's an oasis now in this culture, because everywhere else kind of peddles in fear. And even if there is one little tidbit of something positive, they quickly snatch it away and tell you why. But you should be scared about these 10 things. Mm-hmm. And I'm not saying those aren't legitimate things to be concerned about, but boy, oh boy, a place where you can hear about the one thing you can build your whole life on. Whole life. My whole life. I remind God often, my whole life is built on your faithfulness. And you have not failed yet. And I believe you will not fail. And the fact that I get to say that and I get to remind you of that is because people have called and gone online for this wonderful ministry that is listener supported and said, yes, I want to be reminded of that every single day. So that's what you're doing. If you want to know why we have this day of giving, we have this day of giving. That's the why, because we want that consistent good news, that one place where it's consistent good news available for this community for years to come.
0: I have a goal here for you to consider being a part of. And it's not like a super hard thing to do. It's actually it's very, very simple, easy thing to do. In fact, the goal is just one. The goal is one friend who will give a monthly gift right now. And we're going to ask you to start considering $40 a month at the starting point. But up, down from that, whatever it is you decide to give. One friend in this song, in this one song. This is a one. This is a goal of just one.
1: One song.
0: 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And if you can do that, which I believe that you can, 888-897-5746.

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1: 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And we always want to make sure we're talking about the why. Why are we asking you to do this? What is God doing through this ministry? We love telling you these stories.
2: I was going through a really hard divorce, so I was just crying out to God and be like, this is not fair. You know, like, what did I do that was so wrong? And I said, I just need help.

My brother was praying because he knew about me, but he just didn't know what my last name was, so they couldn't find me. So finally, he just said, you know what, God, like, if there's any way possible for you just to save her, because if you save her, if we can't meet here on earth, then we can meet up in heaven if she gets saved.

0: I just remember seeing him for the first time at the Harvest Crusade. And when he told me that story, I was just like, oh my gosh, I prayed to God about this, like, because I felt so abandoned and I was losing a family. And you prayed for me. And I just felt so loved and so honored. There's like that scripture in John 16:33 where it says, take heart, I have overcome the earth. And that just took a whole new picture of that. Like, yes, he has the whole earth and he brought me and my brother together.
1: You know, what I'm reminded of as I'm listening to Wendy share her story is about the lost being found. Mm-hmm. You know, they had found each other in that story, and having hope that if you're feeling lost, if you're feeling alone, if you're feeling isolated, if you're feeling not connected, you mm-hmm. have hope that you can be connected. You can be connected to God at any point in your life, at any moment, anywhere. In any circumstance, even in the most horrible of circumstances, you can still know that God is right there with you in whatever that is. And having this ministry right here, where there's songs like Good Good Father, there's songs like God Only Knows, there's songs mm-hmm. that we can hear that is that reminder to us that God is with us in whatever that we're going through, but we're not alone. We may feel lost. We may feel disconnected. We can choose to not be by having a source of hope just like this one. And we're asking you to financially support it during this fundraiser, sharing these stories. Why? As Sherry said, why? This is why we're asking you to support and give, because of the connections that get made as we listen and as we come together. We are supporting one another in a community of people who love God, care about each other. And I believe that God can do some pretty miraculous things, as we're hearing mm-hmm. in some of these stories.
2: Mm-hmm. All right. So if you want to be a part of what God is doing through this ministry, now's the time to call. 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I want to give right now to make stories like that happen. And I also know what KSGN means to me. You can do it right now. 888-897-KSGN. 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Or you can go online. 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

0: I was new to the area. I had no friends, no family in the area. KSGN was a blessing to me when I was a very young mom. During that season when the kids were little and I didn't have friends, I had joined a Bible study of all young moms. We were all had kids about the same age. And one of the moms had told me about the radio station.
1: I've been blessed beyond all measure.
0: And so I just felt like the songs, I had never heard the songs before. I was so new to Christian music, and I just felt like the words, it just felt like he was speaking into me, and it just gave me a peace. It gave me comfort. It gave me strength.
1: I am counting every blessing, counting every blessing.
0: These Christian artists are amazing. 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
2: 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Karen's from Fontana. She gave a gift. Also, Elizabeth went online. So did Leslie from Redlands to give their gifts this morning. 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
3: 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And so starting off here, we are going to have a goal. And this will go to 8:30. So if you have your concentrated time of listening, and I call it that because I know we all have our routines, right? You're like, you're even on your way to work, or you're taking the kids to school, or you have this kind of routine that you do every day. If this is a time where you're listening or kind of focused in the listening KSGN, then this is your moment, right? We are listener supported. This is our day of giving. And you hearing us right now, this constant encouragement comes from people like you calling or going online. So our goal is having five people, that's you and four other people, doing your very best gift. And we're looking to make that happen before 8:30. Now, these first few phone calls, Jeremy, are so important, or going online. First few people, right, so important, because we call it positive peer pressure. When you call or you go online, it really does incentivize other people to do it. They hear your name, they hear where you're calling from, they hear how much you gave, and they're like, I want to do that too. I don't know why, but that's the way it goes. So, looking for five people before 8:30, would you be that first person to say, yes, I love KSGN, I know what it means to me, I know what it means to my family, I know what it means to the community, I've been hearing the stories, I want to make it happen, and I know your listeners supported, and I want to be a part of what God is doing through the ministry. Would you be the first person to do that? And the ball will start rolling, the cookie will start crumbling, and all the other metaphors that we need to use today. All right, first person, if you're wondering what to give, most popular giving level, $40 a month, but you do whatever you can do. Be that first person, one of five. 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Looking for five people before 8:30. You be the first.
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0: 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I love that. Dancing on the grave I once lived in. What a wonderful reminder. You know, sometimes you still feel sometimes you still feel like you're buried, but you're not. God has given us resurrection life.
1: Freedom.
0: And we need we need reminded of that every single day. 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
1: You know, I'm pretty sure, pretty confident of this, that there's someone listening right now who is who lives alone or feels like you're living alone. And it could be because the kids are grown, they're out of the house, maybe lost a spouse, or maybe it's just a season of life that you're in that's quite a bit quieter than the way things used to be. The thing about 89.7 KSGN and something that I appreciate that is what it is that what God does through this ministry, through the songs, through the testimonies that get shared, through the personalities that are on, like Brant, like Sherry, like Scott, like Donna, like Penny, and others, is there's a voice there. There's a voice in the quiet. There's a voice in the times when it feels like the loneliness has just kind of crept in. Loneliness is not something that just shows up and announces itself, right?
0: Yeah.
1: Loneliness just kind of creeps in and starts filling spaces where there used to be some other things.
0: Mm-hmm.
1: And now there's not those things. But the beauty about radio, about having a source like your radio in your car or on the app on your phone or smart speakers in your house. The beauty of that is that the space where there was loneliness can start to be filled with a voice that is telling you something different.
0: Mm-hmm.
1: Voice that's telling you, I'm here. Voice is saying that I can be with you in this and you don't have to be lonely because I am here and connecting to it. And that's what I think God is doing for us. As we're listening. And the reason why we're asking you today to support 89.7 KSGN is because, and this might be you, that there is might be some loneliness that is happening in your life, or you know someone who is going through some loneliness right now. But the companionship that comes by inviting something into our lives that is feeding hope, that's feeding in encouragement, that's feeding in peacefulness and rest and joy and all those things that we talk about that are the kind of the desirous things that we would want to have in our lives. That is what you're providing when you give financially to support this ministry. You're making that actually possible to crowd out the loneliness which had crept into somebody's life. You're helping to fill that today when you make a gift and support.
0: So what do you say? Let's be a part of that voice that is there saying, you know what? You're not alone. I will never leave you. I will never forsake you. That's a reminder over and over and over and over again. We all need it. And God allows us to participate in this ministry and making that voice happen. So we're listener supported. You can be a part of that. We had a goal. We were looking for five people before 8:30 to say, yes, I want to be a part of the team. I want to be a part of what God is doing. And we had Ann come in here. Thank you, Ann from Santa Fe Springs, saying, yes, I want to be a part. So Ann partnered with us.
1: You.
0: So that is one. So now we're looking for four more. Would you be one of those? One of those four, you and three other people doing your very best gift. $40 a month is the most popular giving level. Maybe you can do $10 a month or $20 a month. We've had people do that. Maybe you're someone who owns a business and God has blessed you and you're like, you know what? I hear that. I hear that there are people that need that voice that says, I am still here. You are not alone.
1: Yeah.
0: And God has blessed me. I can do a one-time gift of 500. I can do a one-time gift of 1,000. We know that's not everybody, but that's some of you listening right now. You could do that and not even miss it and do it joyfully. You're needed right now. You can do it. And it's four more people. That's you and three others before 8:30. Here's the number, 888-897-5746. That's 888-897-5746. Your best gift. Or you could go online. A lot of people doing that.

0: 89.7 KSGN. Jordan Felice there. Jeremy Moore is here in for Brant Hansen this morning. Brant will be in this afternoon. And producer Sherry, though, is here with us, too. It is a day of giving, and really appreciate you listening this morning. Hope you're encouraged by every song and every testimony that you're hearing today. That is the whole point, by the way. And financial support is what makes that possible at 888-897-5746, 888-897-5746, or even ksgn.com. And those stories that we are so honored to be able to share with you, stories of God doing incredible things in people's lives. It is what happens when you financially support this ministry. Stories like this.
1: I went through a divorce. It just threw me for a loop when he decided he wanted out. And it was a challenge to go through what felt like rejection, feeling that I'd done all that I could for 24 years.

0: kind of worn out.
1: So writing with my friend who listened to KSGM brought back feelings of peace and comfort. And I think it was at that point that I realized that I needed to listen on a regular basis to restore my sense of well-being and to remind myself that God is still there and that

0: station has just been a reminder on a daily basis of principles and how important it is to forgive other people. Even my ex-husband and his current wife came to a family get-together, and I met her. She was an easy person to like, and we ended up becoming friends. She was good to my kids and my grandchildren, and God has blessed the friendship and made it a very happy and positive one.
1: Ooh, you know that's Jesus. That's it.
2: Yes. Some things only he can do.
1: I was listening to that story like, Lord God, you did that. You turned that thing all the way around. And we are so grateful that we get to be a part of stories like that, that are truly, some of you have been through it. You know, truly, that is a miracle that you can listen to KSGN, listen to the stories, listen to the encouragement, and be reminded of who you are, reminded of who God is, and then have that seed planted in you. And then out of that seed, the fruit of the Spirit grows, and you're able to do what she just said there, which can only be the fruit of the Spirit. And we're so grateful that we get to be a part of sowing that seed and that good news over and over again. But it's only because people like you call or go online. You make miraculous stories like that happen over and over and over again. And we had a goal because we are listener supported. This is our day of giving. We wanted five people. We're looking for five people, inviting five people to be a part of what God's doing in this ministry before 8:30. And thank you for your gift from Santa Fe Springs. Cindy, we see you just came in from Riverside. Thank you, Cindy. So now before 8:30, looking for three more people. That's you and two others. When you hear stories like that, just please know, number one, that's the why. Number two, please know there are hundreds, probably thousands of stories that we don't hear, people that don't call in or email, but God has changed their lives through the ministry of KSGN, and you can be a part of that. Would you consider your best gift, your best monthly gift? 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We've had people do that. 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Maybe God has really blessed you. You can do $500 or $1,000. Whatever you can do, we're looking for you and two others to do your best gift before 8:30. Got about 5 minutes left on this goal. So I'm going to give you the number. Start the song, 888-897-5746. 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Let's see where we go here. Couple more minutes on this goal.

0: 89.7 KSGN, Peter Burton there. Jeremy Morris here in for Brant Hansen this morning and producer Sherry. And we had a little goal that we were telling you about. In some ways it could be considered a big goal. Five new partners by 8:30. And because the time is running short, I'm going to have you, Sherry, give you an update on where we're at on that.
1: Okay, so Ann and Cindy, thank you for your gifts from Santa Fe Springs and Riverside, respectively. We appreciate that. And so we're still looking for three more people. That is you as you're listening and two others. If you know you need to be at work at 8:30, first of all, you're just about to be late, so you should probably stop listening to us and call 888-897-5746 or go online at KSGN.com. You and two other people doing your very best gift. This is our final call for this goal, whatever you can do. And again, I keep pushing on, if you are someone God has really blessed you, or maybe you're a business owner and you feel like, you know what, I could do a bigger gift. I could, you know, Brant always uses the terminology, Jeremy, of like a wall that everyone's kind of chipping away at. And some people are doing $10 a month, some people doing $20 a month. And then someone with a stick of dynamite that says, I can do a one-time gift of 500 or 1,000. They're like, all right, everyone clear out.
0: All right.
1: Maybe you're that person. Yes, please hear us say that we are inviting you to be a part of what God is doing through this ministry. So that's where we're at. We need three more people as you're listening, you and two others calling or going online right now during this song.
0: Need somebody to show up and say, what wall?
1: Yeah. That ain't no wall.
0: What are you talking about?
1: Yeah, we need that kind of energy. Yeah, that's the Tuesday energy we're looking for. Yeah, I like that.
0: All right, so here we go. The three more at 888-897-5746 or KSGN.com. Maybe you got the stick of dynamite, or maybe you can just help us chip away. 888-897-5746.

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1: Thank God and thank you for giving at 888-897-5746.
2: Yes, Jesse from Riverside just got in here under the wire. Jesse, thank you for your gift. Noemi, I hope I'm pronouncing that right, from Ontario. Thank you for your gift. Cindy, thank you from Riverside and from Santa Fe Springs. Thank you, Karen from Fontana. Elizabeth and Leslie and Wayne from Ontario. Ontario's really been showing up this morning, Jeremy. I'm not trying to call anybody out. Hey, let me ask you this, Jeremy. If you want to call somebody out.
1: Yeah.
2: Now, I'm not saying that we should. I'm just saying if you wanted to call somebody out, it wouldn't be Riverside, right? Well, yeah, we can call Riverside. Yeah, who would you call out? Go ahead. Go ahead, Jeremy. Go ahead.
1: Rancho Cucamonga.
2: All right. Rancho, did you hear that?
1: Yep. Come on,
2: Jeremy.
1: Rancho.
2: Yeah, Jeremy's calling you guys out. We have a goal.
1: A
2: goal here on our day of giving before 9 a.m. looking to get 6 friends to say, yes, I want to be a part of what God is doing through this ministry. I know what it means to me. I've heard the stories. I know what it means to others. I want to remind you again, for every story you hear, there are countless others behind it that we do not hear. But God is, in fact, using this ministry and has been for 67 years. And that means he's using you, because we're listener supported and can't get done without you. So we're looking for 6 friends before 9 a.m. to say, yes, I want to join Jesse and Noemi and Cindy and Ann and Karen, Elizabeth, Leslie, Wayne, Isabel, Carrie, and all the others. I want to join them and join God in what he is doing in this ministry. Your best gift, 6 friends doing their best gift before 9 a.m. Well, what is that? I don't know. You know that. It may be $40 a month. 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Maybe a one-time gift of maybe $500 if you can do that, if God has blessed you that way, or one-time gift of $250, or maybe a monthly gift of $10 or $20 a month. Whatever you can do, your best gift before 9 a.m. looking for 6 friends. 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It gets the momentum going, gets the ball rolling. 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

0: 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And if you're like, well, what is the ministry doing? What does it do? We always want to remind you why.
1: Being a single mom, especially with three boys, every day is a challenge and you feel like you're pulled in a million different directions.
2: I used to feel the weight of the chains that I was holding till my savior came and broke.
1: Even in the moments when you're thinking, oh my gosh, why? 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It's very uncanny how it either the song or somebody will call in and say something and it makes you realize that, you know what, there are other people out there and they're like our voice. You know, hearing their struggles and their stories and their triumphs, you know what? We all can do it.
3: Boy, if there was a medication that always, every single time, made things 10 times better, we would be, or a vitamin, yes. Whatever. Let me just try that. It's going to make it 10 times
0: Absolutely.
3: Better. Love hearing the stories. Thank you for sharing the stories, by the way. 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What is it about it that encourages you? Or maybe a situation that happened in your life. You can always share those things when you give your gift, either online or by calling 888-897-5746. But very much appreciate that. It is because of the financial support that has come in over the last 67 years that this ministry has been in existence. When it started out as a school project, literally a school project, it started in 1959, first time it went on the air. And has for the last 67 years now has been about ministering to this community. This community, Inland Empire, Riverside, San Bernardino, Yucaipa, Rancho Cucamonga, who I called out a few minutes ago.
0: Yeah, I heard you, yeah.
3: Ontario, Beaumont, all of that, right? 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And it will continue to do so with your financial support. 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
0: All right, so we're looking for six friends before 9 a.m. to say, yes, I want to be a part of that. Will you be that person that gets the ball rolling here? And again, it's positive peer pressure. When we hear your name, whenever we know where you're calling from and how much you gave, it just gives people incentive to call too. I don't know why it doesn't, but it does. Trust us. So would you be that person to call or go online right now and get us started? Be one of those six people before 9 a.m. 888-897-5746. 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

0: 89.7 KSGN, Jeremy Camp there. Jeremy Morris here in place of Brant Hansen for the morning. And along with producer Sherry, thank you for listening today. 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
1: You know what? We heard a story not too long ago about a woman who was talking about she had a divorce, and it was a surprise that her husband had presented her with his divorce papers and all that she went through. And the end of the story was that she was listening to KSGN and she continued to receive the constant encouragement and the good news and just kind of saturated herself in the love of God and who he is, that she ended up being friends with the woman that he married. And both Jeremy and I were looking at each other like, my goodness, that is a testament to God's goodness and what he can do. And it goes back to so much of what we talk about on the show here. If you listen in the morning with Brant and I, we are always talking about God being concerned about who we are becoming. And a major part of who we are becoming is what we pay attention to. And the fact that this KSGN is here and we can have this constant encouragement, a place where we can focus solely on the goodness and the faithfulness of God to saturate our minds and our hearts in that reality, because that's the only reality. When the Bible says, Jeremy, that we need to have an answer for the hope that lies within us. When I was growing up and the way I grew up in church, that meant, are you ready to argue when someone's ready to debate? Someone's ready to debate. Do you have all your points in place? But that's not what it says. It says when someone asks you, why are you hopeful? Everything that's going on. Look at the gas prices. Look at this. Look at that. Look at that. Why do you have hope? Do you have an answer for that? And when we've saturated ourselves in who God is, his faithfulness, the fact that he is trustworthy, and we remind ourselves of that every day, then yes, I have an answer why I'm hopeful. I am hopeful because I know who I believe in, and I know that he is faithful. I know that he will keep everything I have committed to him. But that only comes from me keeping my attention on him. And KSGN is a major part of that. How do I know? All the stories we hear of people saying, thank God this was here. People saying through tears, thank God KSGN was there, that I could be reminded of who God is, who I am, how much he loves me, and that he can be trusted. So when you call, when you go online, that is what you are making possible. Please don't lose sight of that. We have goals. We have, you know, all the things that we need to do because we're listener supported. And so, you know, we need to do those things, but always want to make sure that you understand why that's necessary, or why we are saying that is because what we pay attention to is shaping who we are. And when people that are in a hopeless culture start running to us to ask us, why do you have hope? Where's the hope? We want to have an answer. And we have an answer by just saturating ourselves in the love of Christ. And the good news of KSGN helps us do that.
0: You know, Sherry and I this morning are putting in some effort to reach a goal. And the goal is to make sure that this radio station is funded so that there is always a source of hope in our lives, something to turn to. And to have that funded means, at this moment, because of the effort that we're putting in right this second, six friends who will say, yeah, I can help out. I can make a gift too. And if you can make a monthly gift, you can make a single gift, whatever it is, be one of the six who will call in the next 8 minutes at 888-897-5746 and help us meet this little goal on the way to the big goal of making sure that this ministry is funded. 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

0: 89.7 KSGN. Oh, he is so worthy of it all. Cece Winans there. Jeremy Morris here in for Brent Hansen this morning, along with producer Sherry. It is a day of giving, and we're so grateful for you. Thank you for listening this morning. I hope that you're encouraged by every single thing that you hear. A song, a testimony, a story, a joke. Because there is the wide range of things that, you know, God's created us to feel things in different ways, the happy, the sad, the morbid, the glad. I mean, just the whole range of
1: stuff, right? Hey, that's it. Write that down. That's the whole Brent Hansen show in a nutshell. You did. That's good.
0: I'm getting the sense of it. I think I've listened long enough. I can get the sense of it just a little bit.
1: You really put it all in a capsule there. That is definitely... Definitely. But even the goofy parts, I tell people, it's us reminding everyone that the kingdom of God is joy, that there is joy, because so many different places, even when there's laughter, it's sneering. It's at someone's expense. It's just not just the pure kind of goofy, not childish, but childlike laughter.
0: Yeah.
1: And Jesus said, if you come to this kingdom, you're going to have to come like a little kid. And so, yes, we have, you know, the masterclass joke telling and the, you know, breaking animal news and all the things, but that is just us trying to show all these different facets of this amazing kingdom with this amazing king. And the reason why we're able to do this every single day is because people like you call or go online. And so on our day of giving, we come to you and let you know we're listener supported and say, hey, will you be a part of what God is doing in this ministry, reminding people about the kingdom of God and that there is joy and that there is peace and that there is hope.
0: There's always hope. And we're glad to have you with us. The goal was 6 friends to join us by 9 o'clock. There are still slots open in that goal for you right now to call and connect before 9 o'clock, and we'll make sure that you get counted at 888-897-5746. 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

Hey, we don't know about you, but we kind of like the idea of celebrating people who are courageous and generous. That's why we celebrate you when you give.

0: to the party, like Naomi from Ontario. Thank you Naomi. For your gift. Cindy from Riverside. Thank you. Hey. Jesse from Riverside. Thank you, Kat from Corona, jumping in with a $300 gift. It is our day of giving here at 89.7 KSGN. And you know what the good news is? Well, you know what the good news is, but the good news about today is we can't do it without you, and we don't want to do it without you. This is one way we get to be community and truly do life together. And I think that's, you know, what God intended when he created man and woman, and then there were more men and women, and all of a sudden there's an opportunity to just be together and encourage each other in our faith. And that's what we do here at KSGN. Every single day, we want to continue to be that lifeline that brings you closer to God's truth every day. And I personally, maybe you feel like this too, Scott, I love that we can't do this alone.
1: Well, because this is a community. We are a bunch of believers. We believe in Jesus Christ, King of Kings, Lord of Lords. We believe in what he has provided us. And the darker it gets in the world, and man, lately, it just is crazy. The darker it gets out there, the more the light shines bright. And that's what we would love for you to support. That hope, that peace, that love. $40 a month. Can you start there? $30. What's best for you? Any amount is right, okay? All gifts are good. Call now, 888-897-5746. Two people in this next song.
0: Yes,
1: and then
0: yes.
1: We're going to play a stunning testimony for you. 888-897-5746. 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
1: The song that I love most on KSGN is The Goodness of God, because it is so real. And the goodness of God comes when you ask for it, when you reach out your hand and you dig deep in your soul, and that Holy Spirit comes alive in you, and you know that He's there and that you can walk through anything. You can walk through the valleys, you can walk through the mountains, and you know that the Holy Spirit never leaves you. The Holy Spirit is with you, and it's the gift of God that He's given us.

In my work, I deal with many people that have had disasters and many people that don't know what to do or don't know where to turn. And God has placed me in their life to help them restore their lives, restore their houses, and God gives me the strength to do that. Listening to KSGN gives me the strength to do that. Whenever I feel weak, I call out to the Lord or I turn on KSGN and He gives me the strength. I wanted to let you know, you're not alone. God is always there. That I made it, and so will you. Lord will reach you at any part of your life, at any season in your life. God is there, even when you don't know that He's there.

0: Jackie is continually pouring herself out for other people. And it's sometimes from the outside looking in, I feel like we look at these people and think that they've been given some sort of, you know, supersonic strength that we could never have, when really it's the joy of the Lord that wells up inside of us and gives us the strength to be able to day after day after day keep emptying ourselves out for other people in need. And that's what Jackie has made a life of. And we were talking just a little while ago about this sense of community. And that's one of those things that come with the responsibility of being in community, is finding a way to refill those people like Jackie who are constantly emptying themselves out. And when she's listening to KSGN and she's hearing someone else's hope story, or she's hearing Brant and Sherry cracking up about something, or she's listening to a song that's helping to connect the dots, she's getting refilled. And that's because of you and your generosity through the ministry of 89.7 KSGN. We truly cannot do this without you. We don't want to do this without you. And there is a need for everybody to pitch in to make sure these moments keep happening. Maybe you are a mom who has sat there at the dining room table with your head in your hands, wondering how you're going to continue to make ends meet. Or a dad who's been struggling for a job and wondering how you're even going to fill the gas tank to get to and from work. We understand that, and we're here to pray for you as a community. We're also here to continue giving through the ministry that is giving back to so many people throughout the Inland Empire. You know, you can do that today for just a $40 gift. $40 a month makes a huge difference. Scott, this is truly the backbone of the giving of KSGN that has kept the ministry on the air for almost 70 years now, these $40 monthly gifts. And the best part about it is you're not leaving $480 here on the table today, just that initial 40 bucks.
1: Yeah. And you know what? It is a faith walk, because next month you'll see what God has done with it. And we've heard from so many people who already give, who already support KSGN, and a lot of them, it's like when it's brought to their attention, it's like, yeah, we have no lack. God has been taking care of it. And then they will add another 10 or 20 to what they're already giving. Now, you can use that as an example and go, okay, I'm going to take a faith step and see if I can help KSGN. It reaches out, it touches more people with the goodness of God than anything else in the Inland Empire. Even right now, thousands are listening. So would you be one of those people to say, yeah, I see the value of it. Yes, I've received the value of KSGN, and that's worth supporting, especially when you realize other people have paid for your listening up until now. Would you opt in? If you're at that place, maybe you can't do $40 a month. Can you do 10? Can you do 20? But we'd love to have two people in the next two songs. Two people in the next two songs. Let's see if we can chip away at our fundraising, $500 worth. That would be one person at $40 a month and another person at $10 a month. And we'd more than get past that. 888-897-5746. 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If you let other people do this, then it won't get done. Come on, we've all volunteered to realize that's how it works. If you don't do it, it won't get done. So let's go.

0: I just lost my husband and then found out I was pregnant with my daughter, which I thought I could never have. There was a whole bunch of mixed emotions. You know, it's just like in the worst time of my life, I get my biggest blessing. Several family members and friends kind of get distant, and you know, I have this beautiful child living inside me, and the station like helped along the way, you know, just giving not only me purpose but purpose for her, and that we could get through every day with God. So my daughter is older now, and we love listening to KSTN together. And she carries on the things that her and I discussed from the radio station into her everyday life with her little friends. And it really gives my heart joy and keeps me moving forward despite all the things that we kind of go through.
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0: maybe for you, that was just the right song at just the right time. It's 89.7 KSGN, our day of giving. Donna Cruz and Scott Valentine here with you. And you are such an important piece in this puzzle right now as we continue raising the funding needed to keep 89.7 KSGN strong for the Inland Empire, for you and your family to have something to turn to every day that you know is going to help you cut through the noise and bring encouragement. Don't you love, and we hear this all the time, and you might think we get tired of hearing it. It goes something like, oh, you're never going to believe this, but I heard just the right song at just the right time. And first of all, yes, we believe it. Happens to us too. And also, after someone says that, there's usually a really amazing story about life change. The life-saving, life-changing love of Jesus that is permeated through everything that happens here at KSGN. And we love partnering with you, doing life together with you, doing community with you to make that happen. But it's with you. We cannot do this without you. So as we are here rounding out the bottom half of the hour, just wanted to sincerely ask you if you would consider helping out with a monthly gift. Not only do they really help to move the needle a lot when you give monthly, but you give less today. Let's say you wanted to give a $500 gift. Well, how about just give $40 today? Because if you give a $40 monthly gift, that equals about $480 over the course of the year. And that has a huge impact for the bottom line of the ministry. So would you consider, and if $40 a month is way out of your comfort zone, how about $10? How about 10 bucks a month? And then today, all you're leaving on the table is that initial $10. So it's going to take two people during this next song to kind of get things going, get things moving this hour and make that happen. Can you, even though you're busy right now, can you give a monthly gift of $40? Can you give a monthly gift of $10? You do the $40, someone else do the $10, you do the $10, someone else do the $40, however that works out for you, please call right now, 888-897-5746. We need you on line number one right now, 888-897-5746 or ksgn.com. And Scott, I know sometimes we have all the intentions of calling or going online and giving, and then we get the text from one of the kids, they left their assignment at home, or, oh, you get out to leave for work and the tire's flat, or you've got this mental to-do list running in your head. We all get distracted. But if you come back right now, you've got a chance to give and make a big difference.
1: Yeah, if I don't do it now, I won't do it at all. I mean, that's kind of what I've learned about myself over the years. So I try as fast as things come up. It's like, oh, I need to do this. And how about giving as an act of gratitude? If you can do $10 a month, or if you can do $40 a month, do it now. This very next song, as an act of gratitude to God. In fact, we have one of our most favorite songs that people in the Inland Empire absolutely love. It's Brandon Lake. It's Gratitude. And it's you going to the phone lines, 888-897-5746. It's an act of worship. It truly is. 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This is the song, it's Gratitude. This is the emotion we feel. 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

0: 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That's the number Crystal called from Fontana, giving a gift. Thanks, thank Crystal. You so much. Joel from Riverside, $209 in a gift. Thank you. Lisa from Riverside, $110. Mary from Yucaipa, we can't do it without you. Thank you for your generosity. And Lauren from Riverside with a $50 gift. Thank you so much.
1: It is so amazing. And each of these people, I mean, they have decided to personally get involved with supporting this ministry. And it's a ministry that you can have full contact with 100% of the time. Isn't that amazing? It's always there for you. And then when you get those moments of the right song at the right time, and you feel just like God is highlighting that song for something that you need in your heart in that moment. Those to me are stunning moments where it's like, wow, God, I hear you. Is that worth supporting the peace, the hope, the love, and the constant reminder of the promises Christ has for you? That's what you get from KSGN. Would you opt in right now and say, yeah, okay, I want to give. 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
1: I went through a motorcycle accident where I had brain bleeding. I was in an induced coma and I broke my femur. I went through a lot of changing, a lot of perspective changing. I went through a divorce. I was spiraling.
2: Right now, all you see are ashes where there was a flame.
1: That brought me to where I am now. I started going to church a lot. I got baptized at that church. The new life now that I have would be being very grateful and attentive to my kids now. I have three daughters. Being there for my daughters, for my kids, was what's more important.

0: Philippians 4:13 is always on my mind and it's close to my heart. It's a reminder that God strengthens me a lot. Find God, talk to God, and He is listening. He is always there.
1: When you need recovery, whether it's emotional, spiritual, or in Jose's case, physical, you need reminders that God can sustain you when your body's not even working the way that it's supposed to. Because once your body's not working like it's supposed to, your mind doesn't want to work the way it's supposed to. And then you start doubting the goodness of God. And, you know, thankfully, Jose, and Jose is a representation of thousands of people who have leaned into the ministry of 89.7 KSGN in their time of need, when they have felt depleted in any way and physically unable to put one foot in front of the other, just leaning in and hearing, God is good. Hang in there. God has a plan, and that plan is good. We need these reminders. And I know that God knew we were going to be forgetful people when He created us, because we are imperfect people. And when we get those reminders and we can understand, hang on, here's how God's going to work in my life, we can pass that story along to someone else and be an encouragement to them. And I love how you mentioned that yesterday too, Scott, that some people were sitting around at a Bible study talking about how can we find encouragement in such a broken world, in a culture that is turned upside down, in a world that is changing so rapid fire, we can't keep up. And one person spoke up and said, I listen to KSGN. They're that hope stories station. They share hope stories all the time. And we want to share your story too. So feel free when you call or you give online to share a bit of why you're giving. We're grateful to friends who have already given this hour. There's one gift that has been a little bit elusive, and that is the $40 monthly gift. And so we're, okay, I'm going to backtrack on that one right now, because Kay from Ontario gave a $40 monthly gift. Thank you so much. We have just a little over 10 minutes left in the hour, and we're hoping that at least two more people get involved. We know you're busy. We want to ask you to take the time to give, not only because KSGN needs you and we're listener supported, because it is going to feel so great when you hear a story months down the line in the next couple of weeks or something, and you and your family can kind of look at each other and say, we're so grateful that God gives us the wherewithal, the financial wherewithal, and the prayerful wherewithal to be able to support and fund 89.7 KSGN.
2: Yeah, and before long here, we're going to be doing a little celebration on the air and tell you everybody who has participated. Kay from Ontario that you mentioned with $40 a month. Thank you. Couldn't do it without you. Also, Crystal from Fontana, she said, well, I'm guessing that she may have said, well, I can't do the 40, but she did give the $10 a month that we were talking about.
1: So, thank you.
2: Crystal, thank you so very much. Maria from Upland with $100. So how about you? What is your part of this? Because you have received so much from the Lord. As dark as the times are, I mean, you can choose to look at all of that and you live a miserable life. Or we choose to be people of the light. We put that on and we have hope. We have joy. We have the peace and love of Jesus Christ. And that is completely worth supporting, especially in the times that we're going through. So would you opt in right now? We just have a couple of songs left. Would you be somebody else who gives $40 a month like Kay did? Would you be somebody who gives $10 a month like Crystal? But right now, we could use three people actually to try to get us on track here. Three people, maybe a single gift thrown in on top of that. 888-897-5746. And as oft as I like to say, if you leave it to somebody else, it just won't get done. That's our experience, right? If I don't do it right now, I won't do it myself. 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It is amazing grace. We celebrate Jesus, all of us together.

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It is our day of giving. And you might think, okay, there's only 7 minutes left in the hour. So you might think that it would be like, hey, everybody in, we need everybody to call 888-897-5746, 888-897-KSGN and give. 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And I'll never forget our conversation. She had just had a baby in January. This was March. We were doing the fundraiser. So she had just had a baby in January. Baby's 3 months old. And right after they had their baby, her husband lost his job. They had massive layoffs at work, and he was one of the people that got cut. And she said, look, I find myself leaning in and listening, and I need everything. I need the conversations because they make me laugh. I need the daily verses. I need the music, one song after another that I can listen to that reminds me of God's love. And so her big question was, do you take money orders? And I was like, honestly, I'm going to have to check because no one has ever asked me that question before if we take money orders. And so we got to talking, and she's telling me, I'm just going to go look for change between the couch cushions and under the seat in the car and whatever. I want to try to put together a $10 gift because I need this. And I was like, wow, this young mom is willing to go through all of that trouble to try to scrape together a $10 money order. So she can give, so the station can

0: to do to take care of our neighbors. And all this to say, there are those who really, really need the ministry of KSGN, who are listening to it as a lifeline every single day, and they can't give. So will you, if you can, give in their place?
1: I'm feeling really convicted right now because a lot of times, you know, we're kind of in a lukewarm zone, and we don't have the values like you just conveyed. We don't, because it sometimes it's a lifeline, but usually it's not, because we're just going through life. But wow, when you realize the need is so great and the opportunity for us to lend a hand is so powerful right now, why wouldn't you want to support that? Of course we would. Can you do $40 a month? Can you do a one-time gift of whatever it can be? $10 a month instead of a $100 one-time gift. And that way you're on it for just the $10. And then next month it'll be another $10. And you can see God at work in your own life. Or $40 or whatever that amount may be for you. 888-897-5746. 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And we only have one song left in this hour. 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

0: Hey, come celebrate with us. God has done some pretty incredible things here, and it's all because of you. 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I'm about to have a good day.
1: 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Thank you to Crystal from Fontana, who also gave a $10 monthly gift. Maria from Upland with your $100 making a big difference. Yeah. Kay from Ontario, $40 a month. Thank you so much. Catherine picked up the phone and called 888-897-KSGN and gave a $40 gift. And then Lisa from Rancho also jumping in with $50. The reason we have this lifeline in our community is because of friends like this who have been supporting the ministry of 89.7 KSGN for nearly 7 decades. I mean, we're just a few years away from celebrating the big 70, and it all started with a handful of like-minded friends who said, hey, let's put a Christian radio station on the air and see if we can encourage a whole bunch of people in the Inland Empire.
2: 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It's just what has happened. We send out so much encouragement every single day via email, the encouraging thought. What would you like to do to support all of that? We have so much positive going out, and since the world is so full. I mean, we live in a giant psyop right now with the midterm elections coming up, and both sides is like shrill. And my mom even called me the other day and saying, you know, are we going to be all right after September? Because she just felt like it's all coming to an end. And I was like, Mom, what screens are you spending all your time on? She lives 1,000 miles away, or she'd be listening to her son. But right now, it is an opportunity for you to say, yeah, I want to support the light that is in the world, the hope, the peace, the love. 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
1: I was going through a really hard divorce, so I was just crying out to God and be like, this is not fair. You know, like, what did I do that was so wrong? And I said, I just need help.

My brother was praying because he knew about me, but he just didn't know what my last name was, so they couldn't find me. So finally, he just said, you know what, God, like, if there's any way possible for you just to save her, because if you save her, if we can't meet here on earth, then we can meet up in heaven if she gets saved.

0: I just remember seeing him for the first time at the Harvest Crusade. And when he told me that story, I was just like, oh my gosh, I prayed to God about this, like, because I felt so abandoned and I was losing a family. And you prayed for me. And I just felt so loved and so honored. There's like that scripture in John 16:33 where it says, take heart, I have overcome the earth. And that just took a whole new picture of that. Like, yes, he has the whole earth and he brought me and my brother together.
1: I feel like we could sit and talk with Wendy for hours mm-hmm. and never, you know, grow weary in what she has to say. There is so much richness in everything that she's sharing about. And one of the things that she's just rolling off, you know, that Bible verse from John in the Bible. And people, I think, get really like, oh, how can I remember Bible verses? And I can't memorize anything. When something in God's word reaches out and grabs your very own heart and goes right alongside of your story, you can't help but commit it to memory and have it in your heart so that you can share it with anybody who will listen. And this is one of the things I love about a ministry like KSGN, because when our kids are in the back of the car, and they are a lot, they're in the back of the car on the way to school, on the way home from school, on the way to church, on the way to the grocery store, out to eat, seeing friends, whatever. They're in the back of the car a lot. And when they're hearing these songs and they're singing along with these songs, they've got God's word memorized in their heart. It is written on their heart. So when they go through challenging times or they know a friend who really needs to be comforted, they've got that easy recall of God's word. Hey, this is something that was in a song, and then I heard the pastor talking about it in church. Oh, this must be something out of the Bible. And it's just, it's so good that we have a way to commit God's word to memory. And maybe listening to KSGN has helped you to do that too. We are looking for a couple of people right now to join Lisa and Adam, who have given already this hour, but KSGN has room for you to give too. We know you're busy and sincerely just want to ask you, would you take the time to give right now? Proven fact, Scott, people are saying it takes 60 to 90 seconds to give online at KSGN.com. I'm a self-checkout girl. I know people either love it or don't, because I can just go bloop, bloop, bloop, and put all my stuff in the bag, swipe my card, I'm out of there. The job of grocery shopping is done. I'm a type A driver personality. I just want to get the job done as quick as I can. And if you are anything like that, if we have that in common, give your gift online at ksgn.com. 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
2: 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Because if you don't do it now, then when? 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

0: Big Daddy Weave on 89.7 KSGN. What a great reminder. The only name. It is our day of giving. Donna and Scott with you. And thank you for being here, too. I was just thinking about that song, Scott, The Only Name. And we try hard. We try so, so hard to impress everybody. Like, as parents, we want to impress our kids. We want to impress our spouse. If you're an influencer, you want to impress, 100,000 followers on TikTok and Instagram. Mm-hmm. And we've become so, I don't want to say addicted to it, but it's the expected behavior now to try to impress someone else. And I wonder this, I mean, for me, I'm not saying this about anybody else but me. I wonder how much closer I would be in my relationship with Jesus if I tried that hard to impress God, the one, right? And I love that we get reminders like that, and they don't, like, I don't know, make you feel so low or anything, but a little convicting sometimes goes a long way, right? When you can hear a song like that and think, I can focus my attention more on Jesus and work on impressing God, the only name that I need to impress, right? Instead of so much everybody else. And just one of the many, many reminders you get when you listen to 89.7 KSGN. And maybe that's not a reminder you need because you're so much better at it than I am, which is probably the case, but a reminder nonetheless. KSGN is a ministry that is supported by our community. It has been that way since day one. And it's always been all about constant encouragement. And this is one thing I love too, Scott, that even though we started out as just a radio station, now it's something you can stream on your smart speaker. Mm-hmm. You can take us with you everywhere you go. Like, you can go to Alaska and you can listen on CarPlay right there on your phone. Not that you would drive to Alaska, but wherever you're driving, far beyond the Inland Empire, you can listen to 89.7 KSGN, have a little piece of home with you, or at least the one thing you can turn to when you need some encouragement. Life throws us a lot of blows. It could be a job loss, a relationship that crumbled, and maybe it's just a time of the year where you feel a little bit uncertain. But you can turn on the radio and you can lean in. And you can be encouraged in God's truth and be reminded that he has a plan for you. And that plan is good. Something God put on my heart years ago, and I don't remember exactly the circumstance I was in life when he did, but it's a saying that I've kept close to my heart. We have a promise that's bigger than our problem. And his name is Jesus.
1: Wow.
0: And as long as I can hang on to that and be reminded about that, it's helped me through a lot of wonky emotional situations since then. And maybe you have your reason that you love leaning in and listening to KSGN too. You're needed this morning. We hope you know that. We've heard from a couple of people so far this hour, but Scott, really, it's going to take six more people getting involved before the end of the hour to make sure that KSGN stays strong, stays where we need to be in this fundraiser. 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
1: 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Can you do that right now? Can you do $40 a month? Whatever you want to opt in at, right now is the time to do it. In this next song, two more people Two more people opting in at whatever God would have you do right in the here, in the now. Here's the truth of it. If you leave it to someone else, it won't get done. It won't. Because, well, we've all had those volunteer experiences at our kids' church or their classroom or in sports. 888-897-5746. Just taking a moment to say, yeah, I want to support what God's doing right here where I live. 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

0: 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It's time to say thanks to every person who made a gift since our last celebration. And we hope that means you'll hear your name. We have friends to thank from Rancho. Lisa, thank you so much for your $50 gift. Adam from Redlands in with a $20 awesome. Gift. Thank you. Now, only 25 minutes left to go in this hour. And you know, because you felt this too, you feel surrounded by negativity sometimes. And that's the low-hanging fruit, right? It'll find you no matter where you are. So you have to literally seek out positivity. You have to literally find something that helps you to find God's truth in an uncertain world where our culture seems turned upside down and things are moving so quickly. But you turn on the radio and you listen to 89.7 KSGN and you are instantly reminded that there is hope. 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And now we're asking you to be the next generation of giving that keeps this ministry strong. Do you know somebody in the next day or two will probably be going up and down the dials on the radio looking for something to bring them hope because they have received some bad news, or they are in a rotten mood, or they've just gotten into an argument with their spouse. And for the very first time, they will stumble across the ministry of 89.7 KSGN and they'll listen and they may think, wow, this is different. And all of a sudden the mood has changed. Right? Their direction of thought has changed. And that's because of you. And listen, anybody can turn on the radio and listen free. But there is a cost to keep this ministry on the air. And you know that if you've been giving. 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You're needed right now. 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And time's running out. We just have about 23 minutes left.
1: 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The thing is, we've had a little bit of a lull here. 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I'll do it now because of that lull. 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
1: I was new to the area. I had no friends, no family in the area. KSGN was a blessing to me when I was a very young mom. During that season when the kids were little and I didn't have friends, I had joined a Bible study of all young moms. We were all had kids about the same age. And one of the moms had told me about the radio station.
2: I've been blessed beyond all measure.
1: And so I just felt like the songs, I had never heard the songs before. I was so new to Christian music, and I just felt like the words, it just felt like he was speaking into me, and it just gave me a peace. It gave me comfort. It gave me strength.
2: I am counting every blessing, counting every blessing.
1: These Christian artists are amazing. God puts these specific verses on their hearts, and it just feeds us. It feeds our soul and even our kids. When KSGN's always on, you know, in everyone's car, and just beautiful. Just beautiful. We're so grateful.
3: 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This is, I am sure, I'm 100% positive, this is why God equips us to be parents younger ages in life as opposed to when we're old, because it zaps a lot out of us. And here's Maria and a group of other young moms trying to keep each other encouraged, trying to keep each other fed spiritually, trying to keep each other encouraged in community. And I'll tell you what, when you are in the thick of it as a young parent, those are the things you need: peace, comfort, and strength. Because every day is a new challenge, and you have to be all the way filled up to be able to meet that challenge. We know there's a lot of negativity in the world, and we know it comes at us from all angles. And you've told us listening to KSGN helps you to cut through the noise. It helps you to remember the constant reminder of God's love and the grace of God that covers all the wonky stuff that we'll deal with or we even perpetuate onto ourselves in our own situation every single day. We need this ministry in our community. And thank you if you're someone who's already funding KSGN. Thank you if you're praying. Everybody can do something. And that's what we're going to ask you right now in these last 15 minutes of the hour. If you heard what Scott mentioned just before that last song, there has been quite a lull this hour. And in order to make sure that KSGN has the funding needed, we have to keep moving and meet these hourly goals. So we're still looking for three people to give before the next 15 minutes is over. This hour is very, very important to make sure the funding is completely in. So it's going to take one person giving $10 a month, one person giving $40 a month, and then one person giving whatever your best gift might be. Maybe you want to propose a challenge gift for later in the fundraiser and give $1,000 or $5,000 or $2,000 legacy gift. Those gifts would all be very helpful. And if you're thinking, I can't this time around, guess what? You can still do something, and you can pray.
4: I was just wondering, do you trust God? That's a great question for myself. Do you trust God? Well, of course, that's the right answer, right? Of course I trust God. Okay, well, I'm going to give a one-time gift. Well, you can give it next month, too. Do we trust God to do a monthly gift? I don't know, right? So, but it's an honest question. It's an honest question. Do I trust God? What is the evidence of that? Okay, the evidence of that, if you trust God is faith, you have the faith to do it. I mean, certainly we're doing fundraising here. I'm not trying to be like overwhelmingly manipulative, but it is a question where it's like, wow, to what degree do we trust? Do we believe in KSGN as a mission? Okay, if we believe in KSGN for what you've received from it, the peace, the hope, the love, the constant reminder of the promises of Christ for you, and you realize, well, I mean, and we're supposed to affect the community that we're in. God has you right where you need to be. So if you feel like KSGN is pouring into you enough that you can pour it out for other people, the love of Jesus Christ, is that worth investing in? do you have enough trust to do a monthly gift or whatever gift? I mean, that's a very personal thing. But if you can do $40 a month, a lot of people start right there, and that's awesome. A lot of people who are already giving $40 a month, they realize, you know, when they're challenged, they go, no, I have not had any need. Yes, I can put another 10 or 20 or sometimes $40 on top of what I'm already doing. Can you do that? If you're already supporting KSGN, would you for others who can't or who believe they can't? Or right now, would you opt in and go, you know what, I'm going to try it. I'm going to do $40 a month, even though I don't know what the future holds in store, but I'm going to do $40 a month, and that's going to be on God to fill that in next month. That's faith. Would you give that a try? And this is a good, sincere question. If you believe in the mission, would you give that a try? Call or text the word give. Right now, Donna said three people. Would you be one of three? What does your best gift look like? Is it $10 one time? That's good enough. That's good. All gifts are welcome. Can you do a monthly gift? 888-897-5746. Tap give right now on the KSGN app. As far as we know, no one is on the phone right now. No one is plugging it in. 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You know, together, it's only together that we can support the ministry of KSGN, what God gives you.

0: Well, here we are in the last few minutes of the hour, and there is a great need to make sure the ministry of 89.7 KSGN has the funding needed to continue being the constant encouragement, the lifeline to God's truth that you and your family turn to every day. 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And there is a need still, again, for 3 more people to give. We're looking for one person to just give whatever your best gift is. And honestly, if it's $5 and a prayer, God will honor that. I know He will. And we will be excited to have you join the giving team. And then also looking for 2 people to give a monthly gift, whether it's that $40 monthly gift. Be sure if you do this at ksgn.com, you're clicking the monthly button so you can give this gift month after month. Maybe for you, it's $10 a month, and that's welcomed and needed right now too.
1: 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Well, the other day at Emmanuel Church, there was a Bible study going on. 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But somebody was there, said, well, I get my encouragement from KSGN. 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Oh. So where do those hope stories come from? Those are stories that people who listen to this radio station, we interview them when they offer an opportunity, and they tell us how God has used the station or how God has done something in their life. 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

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And if I leave it to other people, it won't get done. 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And this is that opportunity right now. 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

0: one of the great things is to have so many people to say thank you to during our day of giving. It's KSGN's fall fundraiser. Thank you, Adam from Redlands, for your $20 gift. Thank you, Renee from San Bernardino, Donald from Beaumont, Donna from Redlands, and Juanita from Rialto with a $100 gift.
1: Awesome.
0: Thank you so much. Now, you probably realized there is a long way to go to make sure that KSGN has the funding needed to continue being that lifeline for so many families, to continue providing that constant encouragement. And the great thing about it is there are thousands of people experiencing hope with you at the same time right now listening. And what would really be great is if 3, 4, 5 people pick up the phone and get involved, because you have a pretty amazing opportunity as we get this brand new hour started. Are you ready for this? I wish we had a drum roll, somebody who could play the drums. I cannot, so I won't even attempt.
2: Right.
0: But if we did, it would go something like, right? That was not bad, right? That was not a bad drum roll. Okay, but if we did have a drum roll at the end of that, we would say, hey, guess what? We're out to raise $1,000 in just 2 songs. It's a 2-song, $1,000 challenge. Just what it sounds like. We're going to play one song, and then we're going to encourage you to give, and then we're going to play another song. And at the end of that second song, the need is to have raised $1,000. And the great news is, it's not just up to you. Because there are so many people listening together right now, this is a time to toss anything at this goal. Whether you want to be like Juanita and give a $100 single gift, or you want to do like Kay did a little while ago, give a $40 monthly gift. That's really going to help, because two $40 monthly gifts and $200 single gifts will get us to the $1,000 needed at the end of these 2 very short songs. And by the way, you can start calling right now. It'll be very helpful.
2: Okay, so when does it begin? Now. Do you wait for the song? No, you can do it now. 888-897-5746. But it takes one person to jump in right now to get us started. Would you be that person? What can you do in the here, in the now? If you wait for somebody else to do it, it won't get done. You know how that works. Tap give right now on the KSGN app. Let's get this going. You said 2-song, $1,000 challenge. 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
1: 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It's very uncanny how it either the song or somebody will call in and say something and it makes you realize that, you know what, there are other people out there and they're like our voice, you know, hearing their struggles and their stories and their triumphs. You know what? We all can do it.
3: Yes, Angelina is so, so right. At one point I checked and it's probably even a bigger number than it is now. She talks about people being pulled in all these different directions. At one point I saw there were 3.1 million Americans acting as grandparent parents.
4: Whoa.
3: And I have been in that role myself for 14 years. And I understand that, you know, what she's saying about you're being pulled into new math, you know, with elementary school kids, you're being pulled in a direction with your own kids, you're being pulled in a direction with your spouse, you're being pulled in a different direction with your church and your community and your friends. There's always something vying for your attention. And it's very, very difficult sometimes to ascertain where your attention should really be in the moment. And that's when we need to be able to lean in and pray and be encouraged, even like Angelina was saying, by listening to someone else's story. Because I think two things happen. First of all, we realize that we're not alone, mm-hmm. that someone else has a similar story, but then we can also be encouraged by what the other side of their story has been for them. Like when the light finally shone through, or when the puzzle pieces finally fit together, when God answered their prayer, probably in a way different way than they ever expected. Because he's so good at that. And that's why it's so important to be as community and share our stories. And we love to do that during the fundraiser, during KSGN's Day of Giving. So when you do call or go online to give, you can share your story there too. But we've got something pretty special happening right now. It is a two-song, $1,000 challenge. That was song number one. And because it's such a busy time of day, we didn't hear from anybody during song number one. So now we're going to put it all in to song number two. And we're going to ask you, even before the next song starts, would you call or go online and give whatever it is you can? If you put $100 towards this, that's great. If you put in a $40 monthly gift, that's going to take care of nearly half of the need. But it has to happen before the end of this next song, $1,000 into the total. Maybe you've got the whole $1,000 and you just want to give that kind of legacy gift, or you want to be one of two giving $40 a month. That would be very helpful right now. 888-897-5746 is the phone number. 888-897-5746. You can do this online too at ksgn.com. 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

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It could be that you've never even heard this ministry is here because of donations, but maybe you have, and you've just come to expect that someone else is going to take care of all that. So I guess I'm here to say, yeah, someone else has taken care of it for a long time. But the past few years have come with a lot of disruption as people leave our community, and we're trying to keep up with all that. Keeping encouragement on the radio alone is already enough to cover, but add streaming for a website, smart speakers, mobile app, getting encouragement into your car on Apple CarPlay and Android Auto, and all of what has been covered up to this point, getting really hard to keep covering it. There are a lot of families not being able to cover all of what they're responsible for right now either. We're all feeling it. We get it. But wars will end. Gas prices will come down. And we're trying to look ahead at what the world might be like once we get through the rough spots. And I'm not talking about what it might be like financially. I'm talking about what it might be like spiritually. Where the faith encouragement is found. Where the good news of Jesus is found. Where a source of constant encouragement you don't have to work at yourself is put together by people you can trust in the same community you are, and not by AI algorithms. 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

0: God is on the move, 89.7 KSGN, maybe moving into your heart. Maybe you felt that, the hope, the peace, the love. You know, our mission here is to provide you with that constant encouragement, and not just you. There's a friend I went out to lunch with not too long ago, and a brand new person contributing to the radio station. It's like, oh, how long have you listened? Oh, like 10 years. It's like, wow, okay, so why did you just start giving? I mean, and so as I was listening to his story, we were sharing a piece of cheesecake because, you know, we both knew that we didn't need the extra calories of a whole cheesecake to ourselves. But so as we're kind of like just doing that, and normally guys don't do that, by the way, you know, it's like he was telling me his story of being young, out of college, getting his first job, being married, marriage crashed and burned. It was really bad. He was remembering, you know, his mom saying you shouldn't have married a girl that wasn't a Christian. And he was listening the entire time. And he says, man, you guys were my lifeline. You know, and so is that when you began to give? No. Well, okay, so what happened next? And he told me about how, you know, he got a promotion at work, and then he finally found another woman who has definitely loved Jesus, and he moved into a new house. And so I'm hearing this whole story, and there were a number of times I said, well, is that when you started to give? No. And finally, at the end of this thing, I asked him, so when did you just finally decide to give, and what was the trigger point? How did that happen? And he said, well, I had listened to you for more than 10 years as I was going through everything a person could possibly go through in their life with all these circumstances. And finally, you were doing another fundraiser, and I heard it, and I went, I want to give to that. And then he is like, well, how come I haven't yet? And so he was thinking through his behavior, and it's like, it's because I intended to give. And every time you're doing this, I intend to give, and I don't. And I realized that it's because I'm going to do it when I get into the parking place at work. And then by the time I get to my desk, you know, I've completely forgotten. So I realize if I don't give right now, it won't happen. And so he told me that was the turning point for him to give monthly. Is he pulled his car over in a safe place, and he started right there, knowing himself well enough after 10 years that if I don't do it now, it won't happen.
1: Do you think that if you spared the minute and a half to give your gift right now, that if you really needed that minute and a half back for something later in the day, that God doesn't have the power to return that to you when you're taking that minute and a half to do something as special as furthering his kingdom and bringing hope to your neighbors by giving to KSGN? And as Scott did say, we have been in a lull for a little while now. And frankly, there's some ground to make up at this point. So the simple question is, will you help? If you have the ability, will you take the next step and go from, I can do this, and not only I can do this, but I will do this. And this is not a guilt trip by any stretch of the imagination. KSGN has always been funded by the people who listen to the station. And we simply would not be here without you. And we have been for 67 years now. So we know that God will continue to provide. And that's the question right now. There is some ground to make up. If you can help, will you help? And you can do that right now at 888-897-5746. And if you're thinking, okay, what should I do? Well, our friend Hoa, I think that's how I pronounce your name. Thank you for jumping in. A $400 single gift. Thank you so much. Difference. That's wonderful. Juanita from Rialto gave a $100 single gift. Okay. We've seen some friends giving monthly gifts and just trusting God month after month. 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So you know there's a need. You know there is some serious ground to make up. Will you help? We know you're busy. 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
1: I'm a Vietnam vet and, of course, suffer from some PTSD. 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I first heard about KSGN about 3 years ago. At the time, my relationship with God was not growing. I felt kind of stagnant. You know, I was feeling depressed and kind of stuck in life. I would listen to KSGN while I was driving. What kind of hooked me was your hosts would have encouraging words, and they'd also have Bible scriptures.

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0: $400 gift. We heard from Hoa also from Harupa Valley giving $400 in a single gift. Thank you, thank you, thank you. And the good news is there's still room, and the better news is there is still time for your gift this hour. As Scott and I have mentioned, though, we're a little bit behind where things should be, actually a lot, and there's some ground that needs to be made up at this point. So we're hoping that you and one other person might just go to the phone right now and give a $40 monthly gift. Trusting God for that $40 this month and again next month and the month after that. And here's something that I know. If you ever need some hope when it comes to trusting God, if you keep a journal, look a couple of pages back. Look a couple of weeks back. Look a couple of months back. And then look what He has done. When I have done this, it blows my mind because I have thoughts similar to this. I forgot that I prayed for that. I suddenly don't need that anymore. Oh, that's different. And it is so amazing the way that God shows up in our lives. And we realize, just looking back at those journal pages, I can trust Him. He is worthy of my praise. He is worthy of my trust. Lord, I trust in You. And when you are kind of reinforcing that in your own heart and mind, your relationship with your Heavenly Father changes in a really special way. And your prayer life gets a little bit bolder because we're no longer putting God in a box. You know, and think, oh, well, that prayer's too small, or that prayer's too big, or He's never going to do that. Oh, really? Watch and see, because my God can. And that is the reaction a lot of times you'll have when you start praying these bolder prayers. And I feel like sometimes we do the same in our giving. Like, well, what's my $40 a month going to do? You have plenty of other people who are going to give the $40 a month. You don't need me. Well, maybe that's exactly what KSGN needs right now, is your $40 monthly gift. Because maybe God's got a plan specifically for that, to stretch it and shape it into what only He can do with the gift that came from your heart. So we hope you'll hear that there is definitely a time for you to give and a need for you to give. We know that you're busy, but if you've already assessed that you can give, can you take the next step and actually physically give that gift? There's a need for three people to give before the end of the hour, and that time is just a ticking away. And we know you're in the same boat as a lot of other people. You've got meetings and stuff with the kids coming up and all kinds of things at the school that you have to tend to. Oh, and that full-time job. Get it. Totally understand it. And that's why, and not only does it not escape us that you're listening right now, and that's hard enough to get your attention because you've got so much going on, but taking that next step in giving, it would really, really be appreciated right now. And your $40 monthly gift is needed.
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1: I've been with the district for 15 years. The 23-24 school year was the most rough year for me, and I just really needed encouragement. I do listen to KSGN every morning. Phil Wickham, The Battle Belongs, came on a lot.
2: When all I see is the battle, you see my victory.
1: I just kept praying. Not only was my marriage strengthened, a new job opportunity within the district came, and just

0: In David's story, he was sharing that he made a conscious change while he was listening to KSGN and started praying because he just realized things were really rough in that school year that he referenced. It just hard. And he shared that his wife noticed his changes, the prayers, and she was not happy with her job either. So two people in the same house, not happy with their job, and they began the prayer process. And the next thing they know, they both got new positions, and God answered prayers. And he also shared that when their little girl goes to bed at night, she asks, can I have KSGN on? So she tells the smart speaker to play KSGN so she can listen to the station as she goes off to sleep. Mm-hmm. The whole thing is so precious. And the most precious part of it is that God sees you and he loves you so much that he will do what he can to bring you into alignment and to just show. And he proves himself. In fact, that's the mission of KSGN, to provide you with constant encouragement, to make sure that you receive hope, peace, and love, and the constant reminder of the promises Christ has for you. And we hope that you agree with us, like David does, that this is worth supporting. This mission, it moves your heart, it touches you in those dire moments. It's here for you, and you can literally feel his presence through worship. Would you invest in that?
1: This hour, we have heard from Juanita and Hoa, and there are four more spaces that we would like to put four more names into, and we would love to thank you by name and where you're calling from in and around the Inland Empire, and just really trying to raise the needed $2,000 left in the next 12 minutes. Now, you may think, well, $2,000, that sounds like a lot. Here's how easy it is. It could be four people giving $40 a month and two people dropping in $20. Four people giving $40 a month and two people with a one-time $20 gift. And maybe you're on one side of that or the other, or you've had a different number in mind. Here's the thing that we know you're busy and it's a crazy busy time of day. Right now is an opportune time to call because there's a huge need. There's a bit of a gap. And if you would take the time to give right now, you'll help to make it up in a hurry. 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And we cannot do it without you. 11 minutes left in the hour, and there's a big need, $2,000. That could be four people giving that $40 monthly gift and a couple of people with a one-time $20 bill. Here is your number. Will you take time to give right now before the end of the hour? Only 11 minutes left. 888-897-5746. Would you grab line number one? Because we know that giving begets giving. And when one person gives, another person wants to come right alongside of you and give. And if you're thinking, well, I know you need four or five people. What if I kind of put myself out there and I'm the only one who does? Then you've still done something really, really great by giving your gift right now in this time of need. 888-897-5746. 888-897-5746. 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

0: 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Don't stop praying. In fact, we have people, if you're praying for this fundraiser, thank you. And we invite you to, because we could really use that. But several people have made some comments. Let me just read a couple of them off for you. I've been praying since I'm already a monthly donor. I asked God to show me if I needed to do more. And suddenly I knew it was time and how much to give. I love that sometimes you get that Holy Spirit insight. Another friend said, God gave me a big push. I felt an urgency to give. I wasn't sure I could afford the monthly gift. And then I remembered that I'm canceling Dish TV next month, so it's going to work out. And then the last one I'll read here, I kept thinking about it, and I couldn't stop thinking about it. I couldn't ignore the thought. It just kept nudging me. So if you feel that, now is maybe the time that you and God are in partnership to move on something that he would have you do. 888-897-5746.
1: 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And we've mentioned that there's been a lull. 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
1: And Delilah from Norco with a $50 gift. Thank you. Thank you. Helping to make up a little bit of the shortfall we've had in the last couple of hours of our day of giving. It's our fall fundraiser here at 89.7 KSGN. We are, and this is probably going to come as no surprise to you, we are a listener-supported radio ministry, and we love that we get to come to you a couple of times a year and remind you about that and ask you to share a story that God's given you through this ministry over the last 6 months to a year, maybe even the last couple of weeks, and ask you to give. Ask you to give towards more of these stories happening. These are God-sized stories. These are neighbors in the Inland Empire overcoming addiction. These are neighbors right here where we live overcoming the biggest obstacles in their life. And KSGN has been the backdrop for that struggle and also the backdrop to the biggest celebrations. And we love it that way. Thank you for coming alongside. Thank you for giving. And it's a new hour with a new set of needs. And we're going to share them with you and ask you to come to the table and be a part of what God is doing through the ministry of KSGN.
2: Yeah, you believe in it. 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
1: I had suffered years of infertility. I wanted a baby so bad. That was just my desire to always be a mom.
2: They say this mountain can't be moved.
1: God led me to Psalm 20 and how He answers the desires of your heart. And I felt that He told me that I will have children. We tried for 10 years to get pregnant. People were praying so much. I was scared, but I just had this peace. And, you know, the peace that only comes from Christ, that's all I can explain it. The doctor said, well, congratulations, you're pregnant. And it was just surreal to find out I was pregnant.

0: had a C-section, and the next day I was finally holding this dream, this prayer that I waited so long for, just to have my boy. It was just awesome.
1: Thank you, Denise, for sharing that story. And, you know, something that she had talked about a couple of times during her story is this, the peace that she had, that she couldn't figure out how she could possibly have peace in that moment. And it, even in the song, I've got peace that makes no sense. Mm-hmm. It's the peace that passes all understanding that is written down in God's word for us to memorize and know and count on him for. We can count on that peace that makes no sense. Isn't that just insanely wonderful that we can always have that in the back of our mind? And it's stories like this that remind us of the hope that we have in Jesus. And the reason that we share these stories with you, especially during our days of giving, is so that you can see that, you know, God's got a plan for all the things that we will go through in life. And maybe you're going through your own struggle right now, and just hearing Denise's story reminds you that there could be hope for you too. There is. Pastor Rick Warren once talked about this, and he said that you can go a couple of weeks without having any food. You can go a couple of days without having any water. If you're like me, you can go a couple of minutes holding your breath. But the one thing you cannot live without is hope. And we need to know that there is hope, because if hope is gone, it's all lost. But there is hope in the love of Jesus for every person, whether you feel far from God, whether you have never confessed Jesus as your Savior, there is hope for you to do that today. And we hope that something you hear on KSGN would help you take that step if you haven't yet. And if you have, and you know the value this ministry is bringing to families throughout the Inland Empire, people who are hoping for things that just seem like they are impossible, or people who need something to change in their life, you can give right now to keep those people and your own family encouraged. You can be like Dahlia, who just gave $50, Joyce, who just gave $40 a month, another friend coming in right now who's giving $100 a month. Thank you for that gift. Your single gift, your monthly gift, it all makes a difference right now. And Scott, it's really needed too, as we dig into trying to make up a little bit of the deficit from last hour.
2: Yeah. And if you want to help with that right now, two people, if you could come in with a $10 a month gift, and somebody comes with a $40 a month, can you do one or the other of those? And we could really, at this point of fundraising for what you already believe in, if you could do $1,000 or $2,000 right now, it would be the perfect time. Maybe your business does it because God's blessed you and you want to give back. So that it'd be right now, it'd be perfect for that. And it's so necessary. 888-897-5746. Call or text the word give. Here's what I know for sure. If you leave it to other people, it won't get done. You know, movers and shakers are the people who they just realize it needs to be done. And if I don't, I need to just jump into it. So would you right now? It's like volunteering when you know that maybe the others won't show up. Would you right now? 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

0: grateful for you, and thank you for listening during your lunch hour. 89.7 KSGN. It is our day of giving. I'm Donna Cruz. Scott Valentine is here with you too. Jenny hanging out with us, trying to make everything sound as smooth as it can as we stumble around and just try to get the point across to you and others in the community that this is how we fund the ministry of 89.7 KSGN. I should say this is how you fund the ministry of 89.7 KSGN. A long time ago, 67 years ago, a small group of people got together who had a vision for a radio station to reach people for Jesus. And every generation since, think about this, almost seven decades ago, generation after generation of faithful people have continued to financially carry the vision to pray and to give to keep the ministry of KSGN strong. And we are so thankful to friends like Dahlia from Norco.
1: Thank you.
0: Our friend who just called in a $100 monthly gift. That's very helpful.
1: Awesome. Thank you.
0: Taylor from Norco. Nicola from Riverside also with a $100 gift. And we know this is a busy time of day, but if you're out for lunch right now and you're just enjoying some sunshine on your face or you're enjoying the music that you're listening to, maybe you've really enjoyed some of the stories you've heard, would now be your time to call and give your gift too. $40 a month. A lot of people are choosing to do that. It's the most popular giving level. And it's actually very, very helpful too, because we're able to make weekly and monthly plans down the road based on these monthly gifts that are coming in. Kind of like how you know you're going to be able to pay for the cable, the Wi-Fi, mm-hmm. the electricity, the water in your house with those monthly income gifts as well that you and your family have. So you're needed right now. We know you're super busy, but will you take the time to call or go online and give?
1: Yeah. It's so easy, 888-897-5746. You can tap give on the KSGN app. And I just want to propose an idea as you're listening. Is it possible that you are more important than you give yourself credit for? And by that, I mean, as Americans, we have so many people who serve us. I mean, if you have ants in your house, you can call somebody up. If you have an HVAC problem, easy. If you want coffee, you go somewhere. I mean, there are so many things. People are attending to us all the time. So that's underway. And so it's easy for us to just think that, oh, you leave it to the professionals. Well, what if it comes to things like spiritual things and you know, doing things like God has called us to do? Oh, you leave that to the professionals. The pastors do. That's their job. No, wait. Jesus told us, first of all, the Lord told us that we are priests and kings. So we have a high place. We are priests and kings. Ooh, that sounds like responsibility. And then Jesus, at the end of three of the Gospels, he says in the end of Matthew, go and make disciples of all nations, baptizing them in the name of the Father, the Son, and the Holy Spirit. So what does that mean? Well, for me, it means I wear my Jesus t-shirts on the weekends, and hopefully somebody will go, hey, what's that all about? So that's one of the things that I do, but also how we go and make disciples, you go where you are. We've already went. We are here. You are there. And so what can we do to make disciples? Because that's our job description right there, yours and mine. So our job description is to set a good example, make disciples, show people how. KSGN does that. This is why people have funded this radio station specifically for that purpose, and why we're inviting you to do it. So if you have received from it and you feel confident in Jesus' work is being done here, you hear the stories of lives change and you go, yeah, I want to invest in that. Oh, that's my job description. Yeah, come on in. Can you do $40 a month? Can you do a one-time gift? Can you do a $1,000 one-time gift? What can you do? 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Right now in this song. I mean, if you put it off like I do, you know, and I'll get to it later, I'll forget. 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
1: Taylor from Norco with a $50 gift.
2: Yeah.
1: And Nicola from Riverside with a $100 single gift.
3: All awesome.
1: Thank you for coming alongside. You know, it always feels good. Think about this. Think about this. If you're in the stadium, you're getting ready to watch the big game, right? You're ready, geared up for the football game, and you're cheering and you're cheering and you're cheering, and you're the only one. And nobody else is cheering with you. It's not going to be very loud. But when more and more and more and more people who are there watching the same game with you, kind of like listening to the same KSGN with you, when they start cheering, it becomes this roar that can be heard from so far away, and everybody seems to want to be a part of it. And that's the feeling we hope you'll have as you hear the names of others in the cities they're calling from in and around the Inland Empire this afternoon, giving to this ministry that keeps you feeling the hope, the peace, the love, the constant encouragement. And we hope that that makes you want to be a part of this too. We all, just like that, you know, team out there cheering each other on in the football stadium, we all want to be a part of something bigger than we are. And when you give through the ministry of 89.7 KSGN, you're sharing the love of Jesus, and it is changing lives in our community. That's why we want to share all these stories with you during the fundraiser too, so you can really hear the fruit of what you're giving. Because we can tell you all day long, when you give your $40 monthly gift, you're going to listen differently. God's going to use it to change lives right here in the community. 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And so we go beyond that and actually share the stories, actually have the people who had these stories happen, share them on the air and bring you hope and maybe even a smile to your heart when you realize because of your gift, that story has a place here.
4: Two people. Would you be one of two? You are one of two already. I want to affirm you. You are already one of two people, maybe more, just to affirm you. But what is needed right now is two people to opt in to say, yeah, I hear what you're saying, Donna, and I want to support what Jesus is doing through the ministry of KSGN. 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No, I'll start scrolling on something and I'll forget. 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
1: 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My arms are going in the car, and I'm singing and shouting this song. So how could I not support when they've been there for me so much? And I feel empowered to share more, to reach out to others.

0: I love Candace's story. I love her enthusiasm and just her energy. And all of that goodness is because someone gave to 89.7 KSGN so she could have that love and that peace, that constant encouragement that you come to and listen for every single day on KSGN. It is our day of giving. You guessed it, our fall fundraiser. Donna and Scott here with you. And there's a good news, bad news thing that we need to let you know about. And I'll give you the bad news first, because it's always like the good news is like dessert. So the bad news is Scott was mentioning that there was a need for two people to get involved during that last song. And because this part of the day is just so busy, you're maybe coming back from lunch, we weren't able to get those gifts in. And so the good news is, here's the dessert, right? The good news is, all of the phone lines are wide open for you right now. There's no waiting. You're going to get right through when you call 888-897-5746. That's 888-897-KSGN. If you're listening on the app right now, you can just tap give right there, or you can give online. This is really easy. People love to do this because it only takes about 1 minute and 30 seconds. Who can't spare that? KSGN.com is where you can do this online. KSGN.com. Why do you give? You give because this is a place where you know you and your family can listen every day and find hope. And this is just like, if you're a mama, from one mama heart to another, there are a lot of situations we want to put blinders on our kids, or we want to cup their ears because there are things that happen in the world every day we have no control over. But we don't want them to experience that in their lives yet. We want not necessarily keep them in a bubble, but we want to protect them. And we want to make sure that goodness is going into their ears and their eyes. Because this is for sure, your eyes and your ears are the portals to your heart. And what you let in will eventually get into your heart. So the reason I mentioned that about moms especially, we don't want to be hovering over the radio dial like, oh, we don't know what they're going to say, or we don't know what that song's going to, you know, be like, the lyrics in it. And there's a promise, right, Scott, that we make at KSGN for moms and dads and students alike, that you won't hear that stuff on this station.
1: No, you won't. In fact, you hear encouragement, nonstop encouragement. Our mission is to provide that so that you have felt the hope, the peace, the love, and you get that constant reminder of the promise that Christ has for you and your family, your people. Yeah. And so that's what we're asking you to fund. You have already partaken of that. And so if you're already supporting KSGN, you've already seen what God has done with your contribution. So maybe you have more space to add another $10 or $15 or $20 on top of what you're already giving. A lot of people already do that. So, and if you've never given before, this is your invitation to step in and do that. You can do that with a one-time gift, or start with, like, instead of giving a $100 one-time gift, might you start with like a $10 a month gift? That way you're only out $10, and then make it a monthly gift, and then watch what God does in the ensuing months. And you will find that He is faithful. He is continually faithful. And the other thing that I would want to bring up, we are living in a time right now where some people are really, really being squeezed. Have you seen the price of at the gas pumps? You know, and especially if you're driving a diesel rig right now. Oof. Well, I drive a Prius, so I'm not smug. It's like, wow, I'm paying more than I've ever paid before, but not like some people. And I just bring that up because there are some of us who are better able to give than others. So my question of you, could you please give, like we had a recent friend giving $100 a month, to consider that they can give beyond in order to make up for those who can't? Maybe you're in that place with a business, or you just feel God has blessed you. Maybe a one-time gift of $5,000 as a legacy gift. Yes, it's tax deductible, but please consider that now. But other than that one-time legacy gift, would you opt in at $10 a month? Would you opt in at $40 a month? Would you do that now? You can do that now. Would you? 888 888- 897-5746. And if you're like me, if you don't do it now, then like you'll forget. Tap Give Now on the KSGN app or give at ksgn.com. And if you're going through the hard struggle right now, we have a lot of songs like this one. But this from Katie Nicole, specifically telling you, encouraging you, reaching out.
2: Smile.

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0: Yes, I hope that song makes you feel good too when you listen to it. Alleluia from Elevation Worship on 89.7 KSGN. Well, this is our day of giving, and that's why you've heard so many more than usual, amazing stories of the life-changing love of Jesus affecting lives right here in our community. And here's the cool thing about it too. 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We're not some big, like, you know, global conglomerate thing with stations all over the United States and it's being split up and parceled out here and there. There are families right here in the community, your family too, benefiting from your gift right now. It's friends like Evelyn from Nuevo who just gave $1,000 gift.
1: Thank you so much.
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0: James in Ontario, $100 a month. Now you can hear these gifts are as diverse as our community. Somebody giving $10 a month, somebody giving $1,000, somebody giving $40 a month. And it doesn't mean anybody's gift is better than anybody else's. It's equal sacrifice, right? God can take your gift and do whatever he wants to with it. And he can make your gift the most grand of them all, or put yours together with other people's gifts and just make amazing things happen.
1: And it all begins right here, right now, with you saying, yeah, I want to do that. So in spite of how much you're thinking of giving right now, what value do you put on it? After all, this is Jesus. The mission here at KSGN is to provide you with constant encouragement. You've already received it. You've received hope, peace, and love. You've received the constant reminder of the promise Christ has for you. The stories, we do all of these interviews prior to the fundraiser so that you can hear how God is on the move here in the Inland Empire. And these stories sometimes are breathtaking. We're all going through something, so I know you get it. So what can you do

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0: 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We are Brant, along with producer Sherry here, and it is wonderful what is happening. It is a day of giving. Thank you for getting involved.
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0: So thankful that we get to do this along with you, that we get to be a source of hope for people. People need it bad right now.
1: And I love along with you. That's important because we can't do this without you. But the reason why we celebrate every time you call or you go online is because we know we're in this thing together. And our culture desperately needs this message of hope.
0: Yeah, not just us. I mean, we need it.
1: Yes, that's right.
0: To be reminded about the goodness of God. But our culture is so in need of a place of peace, where we're coming from a place of strength and it's in the Lord. It's very rare. We don't want to lose this. We want to grow it, but it's a matter of people actually saying, yes, hey, I want to get involved. So here's what we're asking you to do.
1: We're asking you to consider $40 a month, but whatever you can do, you're welcome here. And please know we appreciate you every time you call, every time you go online.
0: And right now it's so important. So thank you for doing this. Here's the phone number. It's 888-897-5746. 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

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I've lost about 11 family members. My brother, he was in the hospital for 132 days. I would tell him, listen to KSGN, and he goes, yeah. I find encouragement, but most of all, I hear Jesus just listening.

0: somebody asked me, well, did your brother die alone? And I said, of course he didn't. And I said, Jesus was there because of this station. I didn't think I was going to take a deep breath anymore after losing my brother. But I'm a firm believer that the music speaks to us, because I still have the strength of God to be able to get through this, and I'm still standing. 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

0: district for 15 years. The 23-24 school year was the most rough year for me, and I just really needed encouragement. I do listen to KSGN every morning. Phil Wickham, The Battle Belongs, came on a lot.
1: When all I see is the battle, you see my victory.
0: I just kept praying. Not only was my marriage strengthened, a new job opportunity within the district came, and

0: You can read about it anywhere. You can see it on TV. People talking about the epidemic of anxiety in our culture. And not just anxiety. They also talk about the epidemic of anger. It's a lack of peace, which is something we get to share on this radio station, the actual source of peace. If you try to find peace in anything that you could lose, you're in trouble.
1: Yeah.
0: We get to point people to a lasting source of peace so that people can hear it, build their house on a rock that can't be shaken. Joy is a sense of well-being regardless of circumstances. That is from the Lord, and we get to share it. And there's not much. Think about all the media outlets out there. How many are actually doing that? We only get to do that because of you.
1: Every single day, we are grateful that we get to be reminded, because we need reminded of the peace that we have, and we get to remind you. But it doesn't happen without you. That's why we do this. That's why we come to you and let you know that we're listener supported, and this non-anxious voice that is provided through the music, through what we get to do, it is because people like you call and go online.
0: Yep.
1: That's it.
0: Yep.
1: That's it.
0: And here is what we are asking you to do.
1: We're asking you to consider $40 a month. That is our most popular giving level. We have a lot of friends doing that.
0: Yep.
1: Or if you want to do a single gift, that's better for you, a one-time gift of maybe $200 or $250, $500, whatever you can do. You're needed right now.
0: Yep, you are so needed. Yeah. Phone number, if you want to do this, 888-897-5746. That's 888-897-KSGN. You can also text the word give to that number if you want, or super simple, if you just want to go online, and thanks for doing this right now, it's really important.
1: Yeah.
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I was living in apartments for 8 years, and we were discriminated against how my husband looked. And the manager just kicked my husband out. And with kids, there was times of darkness, not knowing if we were ever going to come out of this.

I couldn't grasp why this was happening to me and my family. But I am a nurse, so I deal with patients. And you don't bring that to work. You gotta be strong. So there was a time where I stepped outside during my lunch break and sat in the car listening to KSGN, and it was a song, Rescue.

0: during that time, I was, you know, reminded you might not see the light at the end of the tunnel, but God has me in my grace. Even through the hardships, I'm not alone. I decided, you know what, that's not fair, and we're gonna fight it to court. And by the grace of God, we were never homeless because we remained at the apartment facility for a couple months. We didn't have to pay rent, and I was able to get a house. And you know what, God pulled us through.
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Jesus, could you please just sit and cry with me till I can sing, till I can sing. It is well with my soul.

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0: So this radio station, as you may know, is very unique in many ways, but maybe the uniquest thing that we are.
1: Oh, is that we use words like that.
0: As we use words like that without shame, frankly. We just make it up.
1: And we keep on going.
0: Go out there. No, it's joy. Actual joy. Not just happy talk at all. Something better. So joy is a deep and pervasive sense of well-being, regardless of circumstances, no matter what's happening. Everybody else might be stressed out about elections. Everybody might be stressed out about the economy, stressed out about whatever. Understood. These are real things, but there's this deep sense of well-being, regardless, that we get to share with people, and it's from the kingdom of God. That's it. It's that beautiful. It's that good.
1: And the only reason why we get to do that is because you call or you go online. We are listener supported. And so this non-anxious voice is provided to this community because of you.
0: We are asking you to do this.
1: We're asking you to consider $40 a month. That's what a lot of our friends are doing right now. Some are giving more, some are giving less. Others are doing single gifts. So whatever you can do, you know what you can do. All gifts are welcome. And all gifts are very much appreciated and needed right now. So thank you so much for calling or going online right now.
0: Here's the number. It's 888-897-5746. 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The website is really simple, too. It just takes like a minute, and it's so important. Thank you for bringing hope into people's lives.
1: Yeah.
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2: I had suffered years of infertility. 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That was just my desire to always be a mom.
3: They say this mountain can't be moved.
2: God led me to Psalm 20 and how he answers the desires of your heart. And I felt that he told me that I will have children. We tried for 10 years to get pregnant. People were praying so much. I was scared, but I just had this peace. And, you know, the peace that only comes from Christ, that's all I can explain it. The doctor said, well, congratulations, you're pregnant. And it was just surreal to find out I was pregnant.

0: 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He's just awesome.
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0: You think about it, this is actually really remarkable what happens through us, through this radio station. When I say us, I mean you as a listener, too, who gives. Like, my goodness, to be able to have something where it's constant encouragement every day. Constantly in a culture that's honestly discouraging at every step.
1: Well, they call it doom scrolling, right? So in your hand, you have this thing that is constantly telling you bad news if you let it. But then there's this oasis that happens where you can constantly hear that the king is still the king. He still reigns.
0: That's a great point about the doom scrolling, because no one talks about it. I just get more hopeful the more I scroll.
1: Yeah.
0: Like, it's not as true. Yeah. But this radio station is so different. We don't want to lose this. We want it to expand. We're huge fans of it as people who appreciate the kingdom message that we get to share. And this is all of us together making this happen. Yeah. This is the thing about being listener supported. So please act now. Please jump in here. Make it happen. Here's what we're asking you to do.
1: We're asking you to consider that $40 a month. We appreciate you. You're welcome here. And thank you so much for being spontaneously generous.
0: Yep. We just are so thankful. It makes our day. Everybody who's listening, it encourages them to give too. But thanks for considering that $40 a month or whatever you want to do. Phone number is 888-897-5746. So 888-897-5746. You can call that number, or you can just text the word give to that number, or another option. And this is so simple. 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

0: I am a nurse, so I deal with cancer patients and being a system manager, you know, and not being able to save everybody and doing what you can for everyone. It was taking a toll and kind of giving me a little bit of depression and anxiety. There was a time where I was listening to the radio station because I always pray and I ask for guidance. And KSGN gave me that, like, you know what? I'm here to do God's work. Maybe not just in this field. I need to transition to something else and figure it out. And God will provide, and He did. So I am, not only am I a nurse, now I'm a manager to two great co-workers and to a Christian internal medicine doctor. So I'm on the right track. I'm doing good.
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I found KFGN. And within the first 30 days, I noticed a peace come over me and a change in tranquility in my life. And KFGN gave me hope. Praise the Lord, I've been born again. I get all excited. My arms are going in the car and I'm singing and shouting this song. So how could I not support when they've been there for me so much? And I feel empowered to share more, to reach out to others.

0: It really is true. We have a tendency to want everything instantly. This is the way I am. If a website takes more than 0.007 seconds,
1: I'm watching for that skip ad.
0: I'm going.
1: Come on.
0: I don't have 5 seconds. That's what we are. Everything's, if we want everything instantly, we buy things like without thinking that much about it sometimes. Like, how about being that fast to be generous? Mm-hmm. How about being in a hurry to be generous? We talk about spontaneous generosity. It's something I try to do and Sherry tries to do in our own lives, but here's a chance to do it. If you know this radio station means a lot to people, and it does, it continues to bring hope to people, please don't overthink it.
1: Yeah, I personally am talking about me, do not overthink a lot of purchases. In fact, that's been a problem where I do it just instinctively. Okay, get this.
0: Take months to go, well.
1: Yeah, no. But when it comes to being generous, a lot of times we are that way. But if you know what this station means to you, and we are telling you it is listener supported, that you are needed, then why not have that spontaneous generosity attitude and say, here, yeah, I want to be a part of that.
0: It's totally fun too, by the way. And it's something to go, hey, my money, you know, I have, it comes into my hands like water, and it can leave. And if it goes the right place, that's a beautiful thing.
1: Yeah.
0: Like, this is why we're trusted with things. So thank you for being generous. You can do this. Not everybody can or will. Mm-hmm. It's totally up to you. No one's forcing you to do it. That's what makes it so joyful to be spontaneously generous. Here's what we're asking you to do.
1: We're asking you to consider $40 a month. That monthly gift really helps. We have a lot of friends doing that. Some are giving more monthly. Some are giving less. Maybe you can do a single gift. That helps as well. All gifts are welcome and very much appreciated.
0: That's for sure.
1: Yeah.
0: It makes such a big difference. The phone number, if you want to call, or you can text the word give to this number too. It's 888-897-5746. Again, 888-897-KSGN. You can also tap give on the KSGN app if you've got that. 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

0: I lost my son on May 3rd, 2023. I had prayed to God the night before because he had called and said he was struggling and just wanted to go home. I kept praying so hard, and I trusted God, it will be done. And then he took his own life. I have to believe in my heart that God thought that was the best thing for him. I wasn't listening to the radio for a couple of days after my son passed, and then I prayed to God, asking him to give me a sign that my son was okay and that my son was with him. You know, I turned on the radio, and the song I Can Only Imagine came on, and that brought so much peace to my heart.
1: I can

0: 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Right now, I'm just trying the best I can and relying on God. 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

0: mom of two daughters. One was going into college, graduated high school during COVID. We had just prayed that God would just bless her with one good friend.
1: Christ is my firm foundation, the rock on which I stand.
0: So we found that once she got into school and she was placed with three other roommates that were all believers, they went everywhere together. They did meals together. They literally latched onto each other. We didn't know exactly, you know, what direction the world was going, and just having to put our complete faith and trust in the Lord, and He prevailed. He answered the biggest prayer of all time just for that one friend.

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1: And this is our day of giving.
0: This is so important. We have to underscore that if we didn't tell you about being a listener-supported radio station, we would be gone.
1: Yeah, that's true.
0: So we're actually excited to tell you. We want you to be a part of this. We don't want you to miss out on this, but that's one of those things, like, we cannot take this for granted. It's too good. We don't want to lose this.
1: And the only reason why we're here now, frankly, is because someone like you called or went online during one of these events and said, yes, I understand what this provides for myself, my family, my neighbors, and I want it to continue. It's that spontaneous generosity. That's the reason why we're here.
0: We are big fans of this radio station.
1: Yeah.
0: Hopefully you are, too. And we mean this as a community work.
1: Mm-hmm.
0: But it's easy for us because being involved with this, we see the emails, we see the texts, we see the responses. Like, we know how important this is to remind people of the goodness of God. We need reminders. So thank you for being a part of this right now. Here's what we're asking you to do.
1: We're asking you to consider $40 a month. That's our most popular giving level.
2: Come
1: so if you could do that, we have a lot of people doing it. Or maybe you can do a lower monthly gift, maybe $20 a month or $30 a month. That works too. If it's a one-time gift, whatever you can do, you're needed right now. It's a critical time during our day of giving.
0: Big time. So thank you for doing this. Phone number, if you want to do it, 888-897-5746.
1: Yeah.
0: 888-897-5746. KSGN. You can also go online. Thank you for doing this right now. Time is limited.
1: Yeah.
0: We only have a little bit to do this. So thanks for jumping on it right now. Just go to KSGN.com.

0: first year of having a baby, it can be really hard. And I'm actually in the middle of having to make a tough decision on laying down my current job. The other day, it was one of those days where it was really tough and it felt like I had to turn on the radio, and I just said, God, give me a song that you want me to hear right now. And the song that came on was Jeremy Camp's Getting Started. I'd heard this song before, but it was just more recently that I just felt like it was God's message to me, like, okay, I got it, you're just getting started. I feel like he's been calling me closer to, you know, acting on possibly laying the job down, and that's where I can get very emotional and anxious. But listening to the songs replace those anxious thoughts with his truth and his hope, and that's a very unique and beautiful thing KSGN does.
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0: So sometimes we go through struggles in life, but I think those are the times that we need to cling closer to God. I was working at a clinic as a brand new graduate, as a brand new provider, and eventually I was let go, and that was very difficult to swallow. And I started doubting, am I really doing what the Lord wants me to do? Is this really my calling? God was faithful. He was always faithful. And I think it was getting rid of my doubts, letting my doubts go, and holding on to faith that God stays in control regardless of our situation. Oh, yeah. Listening to KSGN, it helped me keep a good attitude. So many of the songs just spoke to me and helped me continue moving forward. So honestly, KSGN is, to me, is a huge blessing.
1: Maybe you've noticed people need hope like crazy right now. Need hope, need peace. We've got an anxiety problem in our culture.
2: I don't even know if people realize how much they need it, because anxiety and fear and lack of hope has become so pervasive that it's
1: totally
2: almost
1: has.
2: The way that you see things.
1: It's just default.
2: Yes.
1: It's like, and
2: yeah.
1: This is not how it has to be.
2: Right.
1: But there's so few things in our culture that is actually talking about peace,
2: mm-hmm.
1: or pointing people to a reason to not be shaken. Like, what can you build your foundation on, like, so that you won't be shaken? This radio station is listener supported. It's one of the few things in our culture that actually points this out to people, actually offers peace. And it's not ourselves, it's Jesus.
2: Yeah.
1: He is it. And we get to play songs about him and talk about him. We want to keep this thing going, in fact, growing big time. But that's up to you. If you want to call or go online, you are needed right now. We're asking for your support. This is how this radio station stays on the air. Here is what we're asking you to do.
2: We're asking you to consider $40 a month. That's what most people do. If you can do that, that's great. Or more. Or maybe you can do a single gift. All amounts are welcome. And we celebrate every time you call or every time you go online.
1: Yes, thank you. 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

30th anniversary of my husband's death. You know, the first early on years, it was very difficult to even know that that day was coming up. Now, just from my walk with God and having KSGN when the 18th comes up, it's not a sad time. It's a happy time just to know where my husband is, because I know he's with the Lord.

0: when I start my car up and I'm driving, a song will come up that'll just kind of put a smile on my face, reminding me I'm going to be there with my husband one day in the presence of Jesus. 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
1: 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We are Brant and Sherry.
2: And this is our day of giving.
1: You may never have given during one of these drives. That's totally understandable.
2: A lot of people haven't, right?
1: Right.
2: Yeah.
1: Totally, absolutely understandable, because we'll listen to something, we'll be like, well, that's for other people. Please consider, like, actually doing the thing.
2: Yeah.
1: We don't exist without people actually doing the thing where you actually pick up your phone or go online. It doesn't continue, but we get to talk about the best message of all time. And we want to keep that growing. Without you, it's not going to happen.
2: Yeah, and when we have these events, we're able to tell you about the stories, the impact that this ministry is having. And when you give, I heard someone say, when you give, then you actually listen differently too, because it's like, now you kind of understand
1: very true
2: what that message is doing and what's happening, and you're a part of it now.
1: And you're providing this for other people. People are desperate for hope.
2: Yeah.
1: Where else? Yeah. I mean, in media, to get constantly reminded of the goodness of God, and people can sing along, people can listen to songs that remind them. We need reminders, mm-hmm. all of us. And then there's people that are just don't even know about Jesus. They turn on and they get to hear for the first time that they can actually trust him and turn their lives toward him. So this is so important. All this to say, thank you for being involved here. Here is what we're asking you to do.
2: We're asking you to consider our most popular giving level, which is $40 a month. If you can do that, that goes such a long way in helping us being able to plan and budget. And if you're like, oh, big radio station, and they need, yes, you are needed.
1: Totally needed. And we want to continue to be constant encouragement in people's lives. Here's the phone number if you want to call right now. Please do. 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
3: Why, God, do people fall apart?
4: 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I was very lost and concerned growing up. I was always like wondering, is this normal, what happened to me? And I kind of pushed it away to the side a lot. And it wasn't until I got older when I finally came to terms with it. I had a huge prayer and call, a cry out to the Lord, and just truly forgiving that person and truly forgiving myself as well, and the Lord as well, because I was turning a lot from the Lord at the time. Wow.

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1: There are a lot of great reasons to be generous, but please hear me on this. Guilt is not one of them.
2: Yeah.
1: If you can't give, don't feel guilty about that at all, at all. The great reason to give, honestly, is just to think, God's been good to me.
2: Gratitude.
1: Yeah, it's just gratitude.
2: Yeah.
1: He's been good to me. And I know, like, we're asking you to support this radio station. We're communicating hope to people through songs, through our words. We cannot underestimate how impacting that is. We know it means so much. Yeah. Like, this is life we get to communicate to people in a kingdom that's never going to fail. And this is in a culture that's in chaos. It's so good to have this, but thank you. If you can't give, we understand. It's okay. But if you can't, just consider God's been good to you in ways where you're able to give. That's wonderful.
2: Yeah. So if you're like, hey, I have peace. God has given me peace. He's given me joy. And through this ministry, other people have that available to them. And I'm so grateful for what he's given me.
1: Yep.
2: I want to be able to give it to other people.
1: And you are needed. We need the people who can give to give. Otherwise, this doesn't work.
2: Yeah.
1: And we don't exist without you. So thank you for being a part of this. Here's what we're asking you to do.
2: We're asking you to consider $40 a month, but every gift is welcome. And hopefully, you know, you are welcome as well. We appreciate it.
1: Totally. We do. And here's the way to give. If you want to, you can just text the word give to this number or call 888-897-5746. 888-897-5746. Or you can tap give on the KSGN app or just go to, and this is so simple if you want to do it this way, just go to ksgn.com.

my husband had a heart attack, and he went into a coma. He was in the hospital for 2 weeks, and they said, there's nothing we can do about him here. We have to train you, and all the work that the nurse are doing, if you decided to take him home, or we need to take him off from the ventilator.

show, I was just like, oh, I'm willing to be trained. I trained for 2 weeks. I'm afraid of blood. I sometimes pass out, but every day, I've never even turned off my Alexa. It's just play KSGN all day long, and all the songs are like speaking to me, you know, just hold on, hang in there.

0: I was able to do it. You know, I was able to bring him home and converted my house into like a mini hospital. And KSGN was my companion daily up to the time that he was taken by the Lord. God's not done
1: with you. 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

out of nowhere, my employer decided to release me. 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Where can I go? What can I do? God made it clear. There's so much that you have questions about, but you got to remember, I've gone ahead of you, and I'm with you through this whole ordeal. My promises are true and faithful.

0: continue to allow me to have a source of income. I'm just trusting the voice and his way and his guidance and his direction. Because I know if I try to do it on my own now, I will be lost.
1: Now, there are a lot of reasons to give to something like this. I mean, this radio station means so much to so many people, and it's a really a refreshing well of hope mm-hmm. in a dry place in our culture. All that said, please don't give out of guilt. That's not a good reason. There's one great reason to give, and that is just pure thankfulness.
2: I try to live that every day, how grateful I am to God, not just for the resources that totally. He's given me, but for a station like this, where there is, I mean, it's not just that there are dry places in our culture. The whole culture is dry.
1: That's exactly right. That's right. This really is refreshing to people.
2: Yes.
1: And being able to play songs that point people back to a God who loves them, like reminds them they can turn toward him. We can all turn toward him. And he'll come running. Mm-hmm. Where else is this? So thank you for making it possible. And it's not a guilt thing. If you can't give, it's okay.
2: Just pray for us and pray for the people who can, that
1: totally.
2: They will.
1: And just out of thankfulness, like, God, mm-hmm. you've been good to me. I want to be a blessing to other people. I want to bring hope to them as you have for me. That's the basis for it. So thank you for being generous. Here's what we're asking you to consider doing.
2: We're asking you to consider a monthly gift if you can. A lot of friends do $40 a month. Some give more, some give less. Some do single gifts if you can. All gifts are welcome and very much appreciated.
1: Big time. So important right now. So thank you for doing this. You can call this number. 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

0: 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My name is Brant, along with producer Sherry.
1: And this is our day of giving.
2: So glad you are listening right now. It's an incredibly important time during this drive. And we've had people, even asking people to give, you know, a monthly gift or whatever. And it's been awesome.
1: Yeah.
2: Wanted to ask you, though, if you would consider, and not everybody can do this, but maybe you can, doing a big gift, like $5,000, $1,000. $500, $2,000. We need those gifts too.
1: Yeah. You call it like a stick of dynamite. Like everyone is chipping away at a wall.
2: Yeah.
1: And we all have our little hammers and everything. And we're making it happen, right? But if someone's like, well, everyone step back. I got this. I can make it happen. We need you to do that. And that's what that bigger gift does towards this whole goal that we have.
2: Yep. Chipping away at it. And then you come up and blow a hole through the wall. Yeah. We're fine with that.
1: Yeah.
2: That's awesome. We know not everybody can do it, but it's a great way to say thank you to the Lord. Mm-hmm.

0: one can't do it. But if you could do a one-time gift of $1,000, $2,500, $5,000, if you are able to do that, please know that would be really critical during this time.
1: And here's how you do it. You call this number. It's 888-897-5746. 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

0: 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If you made a gift since our last celebration, then it's time to say thanks to you for inspiring hope.
1: You can't touch this. That word, because you know. You can't touch this. You can't touch this.

People have kept this ministry going for 67 years. And because of that, you've received hope, peace, and love without ever giving even a nickel to this ministry. But at some point, because the gospel is free, and we just love that, and it should be, but at some point, there are a few people who go, you know what, I want to more than receive, I want to also pay into it so it can keep on going. And that's what Mary did from Highland. Thank you for your gift. Another Mary, Mary gave a monthly gift. That is so awesome, $20 a month. Delaine, $40 a month right there. Brian from San Bernardino, thank you for your gift. Danielle from Paris, $100. These are the people who are coming alongside the KSGN family and saying, you know what? I so believe in this ministry. I want to support it for myself and I want to support it for others. That's generally what they convey. And we know you're busy, but would you take time to give right now and join them? Two people. If you can do $20 a month like Mary did, if you can do $40 a month, monthly gifts, please consider those first because those make the biggest difference month after month. 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
2: So I am a mom of two daughters. One was going into college, graduated high school during COVID. We had just prayed that God would just bless her with one good friend.
3: Christ is my firm foundation, the rock on which I stand.
2: So we found that once she got into school and she was placed with three other roommates that were all believers, they went everywhere together. They did meals together. They literally latched onto each other. We didn't know exactly, you know, what direction the world was going, and just having to put our complete faith and trust in the Lord, and He prevailed. He answered the biggest prayer of all time just for that one friend. I encourage mamas like myself. We've raised them up and nurtured them with everything in our being, and showing them and teaching them God's word, to also trust Him in everything they do.
4: I don't know if you heard it, but when Maria was sharing about her family, moved to town, didn't know anybody, anything like that. And then the next thing that happened is, you know, raised her children, you know, with the radio station, and then going through COVID times when her daughter's graduating from high school and going into college and zero friends. You remember? It's crazy. You know, those were crazy times. So KSGN has been there for her. She knows the value in the midst of all of the uncertainty. We're surrounded by it every day, but sometimes it just feels more intense, like political season, right? Or when wars are going on, stuff like that. But because of other people's monthly support, you've received hope, peace, and love, the constant reminder of the promises that Christ has for you. And this is what I'm asking, if you would step in and support it. Now, the thing is, you and me, I mean, if parents, we understand volunteering for our kids, for sports, church, at their schools and stuff. You know, when you volunteer, oftentimes, you know, you realize that people who volunteer, and who's actually going to get it done? You'll have to get it done. I remember the time I volunteered to fold T-shirts for one of my daughter's volleyball things that they had going on. And like out of six volunteers, one showed up, and man, I folded 1,000 shirts. So if you don't get it done, then who? And so when it comes to fundraising at KSGN, I'm asking if it's going to get done, it's going to take you. If we leave it to others, it may not happen. And then the question is, well, how important is this? In order for us to stay on track, we do need two people to answer this call. Can we do a two-song challenge for $500 raised? Pretty easy, but you're going to have to opt in one or the other. Can you do $40 a month? $40 a month would take us most of the way there. Somebody comes up with $10 a month, then the cool part about that $10 a month and the $40 a month is we can more than meet that challenge. Two songs to do it, and it starts right now. 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
1: My wife had a really difficult pregnancy. The nurses were just pushing her into the operating room, and I was just on my knees in prayer. He was only a day old on a ventilator, and we had no idea how he'd turn out. I couldn't sleep, and I couldn't get much peace. And I remember driving to the hospital, going to see my son, and I just couldn't get that feeling out. And I turned on KSGN. The one song that really put me at peace and it had me looking into the scripture more, "Bless the Lord, O my soul," which is from Psalm 103. I found that, and I actually read that one to my son. 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

0: Oh, yes. Hands in the air. How good it is. Chris Tomlin, 89.7 KSGN. Hi there. I'm Scott Valentine, longtime friend here. And we also have Jerry. Now, I've only been here for like 20 years, but Jerry, you grew up around here, and we're so glad to have you with us on this Day of Giving.
1: Long time listener.
0: Yep.
1: I've been listening since I was knee-high to a duck. That's 40-plus years. And I'm so blessed by this station. You know, when you see people around you, Scott, you never know what they're going through. You can't tell by the look on their face. This is what's going on in their heart.
0: Right.
1: And this is the case with Allie. Allie's been sober now for about 18 months. She said 2 months into sobriety, she was in a really bad place. She was really struggling. She thought, I don't know if I can make this. I just don't know if I can do this. And she said, God, if you were there, I need a tangible sign that it's you. So at that moment on the freeway, you know how California drivers can be, someone cut her off.
0: Oh.
1: And they had a bumper sticker.
0: Oh, no.
1: And so she's like, Scott, is that you? She flips to the station, and it's song after song about how you can do it, how there is hope. She said it changed her.
0: Wow.
1: It reminded her that God was there for her. She's like, that was my sign. Now, I don't recommend if you got a KSGN bumper sticker, don't go around cutting people off saying you're ministering, okay? That's not good on the 10 or wherever else. But at the same time, God can use that. And he used it in Allie's life. Now she's been sober for 18 months, and it started with strength that came from a bumper sticker. And that starts with a listener like you that says, KSGN is too important to me to let it go unfunded, Scott.
0: You know, and this is a chance for you to opt in right now. We had a two-song challenge right there to see if we could hit a mini $500 goal. And Kimberly came to it, and $25 a month, which is a step of faith. That's awesome. Mm-hmm. And that's a little bit beyond halfway right now. So if another person showed up.
1: What about Ken?
0: Look at that. Ken came through. Yeah. So it was met.
1: Yeah, Scott, quit snatching defeat from the jaws of victory.
0: Well,
1: yes.
0: You know, ding, ding, ding, ding. All right, well, then we made it. I have nothing else to say. Okay, but seriously, because we're trying to fund your 89.7 KSGN, thank you very much, Kimberly. Thank you very much, Ken from Grand Terrace and Chino. And we're asking you as well to join them in what they have going on. Do you believe in the mission of KSGN? Do you believe in the mission to provide hope and encouragement and peace and love from Jesus Christ, his constant reminder of the promises that he has given us? If you believe in this mission like Kimberly and Ken did, would you please opt in right now? A lot of people wait to the end. It's like, I'll wait till the end of the fundraiser. But you know, the real heavy lifting happens now. The early adopters, the ones who are the leaders who make a difference. This has to happen now, because if we don't do this now, the end of the fundraiser, we will not hit the goal. So it all, that I'm just saying how important this is in the here and in the now. So another $500 goal before we get to $330. $500, easy to do if two people opt in like our previous two friends. One at $40 a month, another one coming in at $10 a month or $20 a month. More than takes care of it. Here's how you do it. If you leave it to somebody else, it won't get done. You know how that works. 888-897-5746. Be one of the two to say, yeah, I believe in it. If they're going to do it, I'm going to jump into it. 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
2: 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Now, most recently, those people would be Ken in Chino, Kimberly in Grand Terrace, Mary in Highland, all got involved. There's Thank still you. A lot of room for you, San Bernardino, Riverside, Rubidoux, Moreno Valley. Let's go. This is your station. This only happens when we come together. Amazing things happen when God's kids get together. Any one person probably isn't going to fund this whole thing. But a bunch of people like you and me doing our part. You're giving $40 a month. Someone else giving $1,000. Someone giving $100 one time. All that coming together is this amazing fruit salad that makes up KSGN. A bunch of God's kids saying, this is important to us. Let's tell the world about Jesus. And let's start right here in the Inland Empire.
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1: So sometimes we go through struggles in life, but I think those are the times that we need to cling closer to God. I was working at a clinic as a brand new graduate, as a brand new provider, and eventually I was let go, and that was very difficult to swallow. And I started doubting, am I really doing what the Lord wants me to do? Is this really my calling? God was faithful. He was always faithful. And I think it was getting rid of my doubts, letting my doubts go, and holding on to faith that God stays in control regardless of our situation. Oh, yeah. Listening to KSGN, it helped me keep a good attitude. So many of the songs just spoke to me and helped me continue moving forward. So honestly, KSGN is, to me, is a huge blessing.
2: See, that's what followers do. We have faith. I mean, there are two ways when any circumstance happens. Her name is Inez, and what could have happened is being a new graduate, being a new provider for the household, she's already doing her first job, and boom, let go just like that. Could have been stinking thinking. Could have been, you know, a down on herself, like we all sometimes have that background chatter that just tells us about failure and stuff. But she chose to see the goodness. God may be doing something. Maybe there is another plan right now. And through listening to KSGN, it just opened the door for more faith. And when you support KSGN, it's those kinds of faith-building things that you receive. Those are the kinds of things that your children can receive if you've raised them on this music. 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
3: 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That was song number one. Mm-hmm. 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Now, there could be somebody online, but we don't know that. 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

0: Taya singing Oceans Where My Feet May Fail. A lot of times it's just background as I'm driving or doing things, but then there are these moments, kind of like right now, where, you know, that song still washes over me and just affects my heart. What a beautiful song. 89.7 KSN, we're about that kind of music. We're about God-glorifying music. Constant encouragement, you can rely on us. And we give you the constant reminder of the promises of Christ. And it is a day of giving for KSGN. My name is Scott Valentine, my friend Jerry right here.
1: You know, and things have changed at KSGN through the years. The music has changed. I remember used to have evening concert with Donna Klein. It was organ music every evening on KSGN. I remember a lot of traditional hymns and some kids programs. Yeah. And the programming has changed, but the message of KSGN has not changed. It's a message of hope. It's a message of how much God loves you. Mm-hmm. And people get that. And I lost my dad. You know, I was living in San Bernardino, going to Loma Linda Academy. And it was hard making ends meet. It was just really tight. My mom had never worked before. She was a stay-at-home mom. She went back to work at the medical center in Loma Linda. And we were just barely making it. And yet, when the KSGN fundraiser would come around, I still remember this day, she'd write that check for like $100. And $100 was a lot more money in 1990, right? Oh, yeah. It was a big deal for her. And I never asked her why, but I think I understand why. It was too important for her. She knew that we listened to this all the time. And she knew that was providing a valuable service to our community. So my mom got involved. I don't know if we had the money, but we always had enough. There was always food on our table. And I firmly believe that when you give, when you invest in a station like this, when that God is going to bless you. And I don't mean that's a dollar for dollar. God's going to double your money. I'm not saying that. But I am saying that when you give to something that is God's business, if it's God's will, it's God's bill. He's going to take care of you. Frank gets it. Frank from Riverside just got involved. He gave $40 a month, Scott.
0: Thank you, Frank. That is just awesome. Wow. That is cool. It just popped on my, you know, you just keep telling me as they pop in because maybe I'm not paying attention. Wow. That just gives me a thrill. Okay. So what time is it? So we've got 8 minutes.
1: 3:52. Yep.
0: 8 minutes until 4 o'clock. In these remaining 8 minutes, here's my appeal. Can we raise $500 more for your KSGN? And the way we do that is two people giving a monthly gift. So one person coming in at $40 a month, and another one coming in at $10 a month. Can you do one or the other? And then why we're asking for monthly gifts, because yes, it helps us every month. But, you know, I was thinking about that, and it also puts you in a place where you have to have faith. Do you have the faith to say, I trust God for the $40 I'm giving now, but do I trust him next month? I'm not trying to be manipulative. I mean, I could be talking to myself with that. It's like, okay, yeah, you can do it now, but, you know, is it an ongoing thing? So if this is something that you can apply to yourself like I can with me, I mean, can you take a faith step and go, yeah, 40 or yeah, 10? And yes, right now. If not now, then when? Here's our number. It's 888-897-5746. Our friend Frank in Riverside, you know, that's a faith step when you're giving a monthly gift. 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

0: thank you, thank you, thank you for getting involved with your 89.7 KSGN. We're so grateful for each and every gift. Seriously, we welcome every gift. We watch God use it, and we are so grateful that you're making this ministry possible. When we kicked off the hour, let's see, who was first? We had Ken from Chino that checked in.
1: Thanks,
0: Kimberly
1: Ken.
0: For Grand Terrace gave $25 a month. Frank in Riverside came at that most popular giving level at $40 a month. Estella in San Bernardino with $10 a month.
1: Thank
0: and
1: you.
0: Jasani just snuck in a moment ago from Beaumont.
1: Yeah.
0: I grew up near Banning. So thank you so much, Jasani, for your $10 a month gift. That's how it gets done. One gift at a time as God uses you.
1: You know what? And if we don't do it right now, if everybody waits till the end, like a lot of times with fundraising, people like to wait to the end. If we don't do our business now, then at the end, we will not hit goal. So this is where the heavy lifting is done. This is where the people who really care, the early adopters, those who are like, I believe in the mission, so I need to do something right now. And if you've already given, I'm just going to invite you to give again, which is, to me, interesting. When people have a passion to give to the ministry of KSGN, a lot of times they're doing that $40 a month, and then they hear somebody like me say, you know what? What has God done with that? I have no lack. God must be doing something with that. So then they add another 20, 30, or another 40 on top of that. Would you consider doing that now? But other than people who are already supporting KSGN,

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1: Why, God, do people fall apart?
2: I had gone through a very traumatic experience when I was six. I was very lost and concerned growing up. I was always like wondering, is this normal, what happened to me? And I kind of pushed it away to the side a lot. And it wasn't until I got older when I finally came to terms with it. I had a huge prayer and call, a cry out to the Lord, and just truly forgiving that person and truly forgiving myself as well and the Lord as well, because I was turning a lot from the Lord at the time. Wow.

0: I did hold a lot of grudges and a lot of anger towards it, but Christ just helped me in the process, and it was amazing. Don't be afraid to share your thoughts and feelings with God, because he's always understanding and knows exactly what we're going through.
1: God can handle your hurt. God can handle your pain. There are some things that we can't even really talk about on the radio, but God cares about all those things, like that lady you heard there, dealing with trauma from the time that she was a child and going, I don't understand God. I don't know why. And there are some things that we will not know this side of heaven. We don't know why they happen, but I can tell you this. I can tell you for sure that God walks with you. Psalm 23 says, Yea, though I walk through the valley of the shadow of death, I will fear no evil. It doesn't say we get to go around. It doesn't say we get to go to do detour. We got to go through it.
2: Yep.
1: But when we go through it, he walks beside us. And your KSGN is here to remind you of that each and every single day. And if KSGN has been here for you, would you make sure it's here for future you? And it's here for your friends and your neighbors and that person who's going to discover the station for the very first time today.
2: Yeah, that's something worth supporting, don't you think? So asked for two people to opt in at whatever monthly level, and they were thinking that you were going to do it. So they held back. So going to pitch that one more time. This is the song. This is the song. You just heard the story of people who are leaning hard into Jesus, you know, through this radio station, helping them through it, stay connected, and to find that peace that surpasses all understanding. What's that worth? Oh, it's priceless. But for here now, can you do $40 a month? Can another one of you do $10 a month? Two people opting in, going, I hear it, I see it. Maybe you've experienced it, but we have a God who is scarred up, and he got scarred up for us. So let's support what he has going on here. Two people, one giving at $10 a month, another giving at $40 a month, or maybe there's something else that you and God have already worked on and you're being nudged in that direction. I'm not going to get in your way. Here's the number, 888-897-5746. 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

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We're all feeling it. We get it. But wars will end. Gas prices will come down. And we're trying to look ahead at what the world might be like once we get through the rough spots. And I'm not talking about what it might be like financially. 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Where the faith encouragement is found. Where the good news of Jesus is found. Where a source of constant encouragement you don't have to work at yourself is put together by people you can trust in the same community you are, and not by AI algorithms. 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

0: legacy. I don't care if they remember me. Only Jesus.
1: Don't you just love that? Only Jesus. Yeah. The Alpha, the Omega, the Word of God. He's got so many awesome names. It is 89.7 KSGN. Your friend in the afternoon. Hi there. It's Scott Valentine here and my friend Jerry.
2: We are looking for you. You're the missing part of the puzzle right now. And I'll be honest, the 4 o'clock hour has been off to a little bit of a slow start, which means there's a lot of room for you to get involved here. So I want you to picture this. Let's pretend that we're all on a bus. Mm-hmm. It's all KSGN listeners, 100 of us on this bus. That represents the entire listening audience, okay?
1: Okay.
2: So we say, how many of you listen to KSGN? Every hand goes up. Then we say, how many of you give and support your KSGN? Only about 4 hands go up. Now, I don't say that to discourage you. I say that to say there's lots of room for growth with 4% of the audience giving. What if that became just 5 or 6 or 7? What could God do through the ministry of your 89.7 KSGN? So if you're one of the people who's already giving, you give every single month. Let me stop there and say, first of all, thank you. You're the backbone of this ministry. You're making it happen. But if you're not someone who's given yet, if you've thought about it, if God has nudged your heart, we've heard people said, I have listened to this station for years, for decades, and I've never given. Let this be your appeal. Let this be your time to say, okay, I'm going to be part of those 4 people that raise my hand and go, you know what? I'm not just a listener to this station. I'm someone that makes it happen. I'm an investor in 89.7 KSGN.
1: And it changes your entire perspective. 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It was there for them when they needed it. And you're invested in that. So you should pat yourself on the back. And for anybody else, you want to have that opportunity to have that investment. 2 people right now still waiting for somebody to give it at $10 a month and somebody else to give it $40 a month. 2 people or whatever you want to opt in at. 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

did major back surgery. I was only 55 and walked like a 90-year-old with a walker. And the doctors couldn't figure out what the problem was. It was a crippling pain to the point where I couldn't even really play with my grandchildren. I couldn't do everyday things. I couldn't hold a job. And I had to move in with a family members that I felt like a burden to. And I'm safe inside your. When I felt like a burden, turning on the radio and hearing a song on 89.7 would be encouraging and calming and would remind me that God is in charge. Jesus.

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0: are thanking God. 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And every generation since, faithful people have continued to financially carry that vision, the vision of the promises of Christ and what he has for you. It's awesome. Like Jasani in Beaumont gave $10 monthly gift. So that is awesome, carrying on the vision. Estella from San Bernardino, also $10 a month. Frank from Riverside, $40 a month. Kimberly from Grand Terrace with $25 a month. Ken from Chino, $40 a month. Mary from Highland, $20 a month. What? Where do you want to come in on that? We are excited that there are people, the faith family here in the Inland Empire, here with you to make a difference.
1: Come on in. The water is warm. If you want to be a blessing this afternoon, you are needed. This is your station. It doesn't happen without people just like you joining hands and saying, this is important to me. I want to be a part of it. So if you have an agenda this evening, let's see, maybe it is pick up the kids from soccer, figure out what you're doing for dinner. Are you cooking something? Are you stopping by the drive-thru? Maybe you're stuck in traffic or the 10 or 15. Why not take that time when you're stuck and normally be frustrated? Use that time to be a blessing for someone. What if you called 888-897-5746 to give your best gift? Now, it's been about half an hour since we saw our last gift from Jasani. We're so grateful for that. But we have some progress to make up here. We got some ground to cover. Could we do another $500 here over the course of the next, well, let's say between now and 4:50, Scott, about the next 15 minutes or so.
0: Okay.
1: $500. What does that look like? What part of that is yours? Could you do the whole 500? Could you do $40 a month, the most popular giving level, or just somewhere in between? Whatever you do, I promise you're going to be blessed. You're going to feel good. I've never heard one person say, you know what? I gave to that Christian radio station. It was an awful feeling. No. I think you give and you feel like, this is my station. I'm cheering it on. It's like, let's say that you went to a Dodger game and you weren't particularly a fan of baseball at all. It's like it doesn't matter who wins. But you walk into Dodger Blue, and that's your stadium, and that's your team. Suddenly, you're hanging on everything. You're cheering for them. You want them to hit that ball, to strike out that other person. That's your KSGN. When you go from being a listener to investor, suddenly, you're cheering for every song. You're cheering for every message.
0: Yeah.
1: You're cheering for more people to come to know Jesus. So get on the team right now. This is the nice thing. You don't have to be picked. You can self-sign up. Here's how you do it. 888-897-5746. 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Be one of several people saying, yeah, I want in. I want in now.

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1: Out of nowhere, my employer decided to release me. I was struggling trying to figure out, okay, where am I going to come up with finances? Where can I go? What can I do? God made it clear. There's so much that you have questions about, but you got to remember, I've gone ahead of you, and I'm with you through this whole ordeal. My promises are true and faithful.

0: God has continued to allow me to have a source of income. I'm just trusting the voice and his way and his guidance and his direction. Because I know if I try to do it on my own now, I will be lost.
1: It is so hard to trust when it seems like everything is going wrong. That's Jeffrey there. Lost his job out of nowhere. He's like, God, can I trust you? Can I believe that you're going to come through like you say you're going to come through? I'm Jerry. This is Scott. Thanks for listening to 89.7 KSGN. Proverbs 3, 5 and 6 says this. Trust in the Lord with all your heart and lean not on your own understanding. In all your ways, submit to him and he will make your path straight. We're here to remind you that. Then when you trust God, with your life, with major decisions, with your finances, that he comes through. He promises to make your path straight. He didn't say everything's going to be perfect. He says he's going to walk with you. He's going to guide you in this. And if you believe that, we're asking you for you to get involved with your KSGN right now, just like Jeffrey. Like, God, could I give today? Maybe it's $40 a month. And I like what you say, Scott. Give $40 today. Yeah. And then trust God with it next month and the month after that. Let's see how he comes through. He says, you can test me in this and see that I will pour out a blessing from heaven. I believe that with all my heart. I've seen it time and time again in my own life. And I'm challenging you to do the same. If you're not giving here, where are you giving? Are you giving somewhere? Because I do believe we're all called to give. It may not be KSGN. I hope it is because I love this station. But if it's not, give where God is calling you. And if it is KSGN, would you get involved right now?
2: And it's so easy. 888-897-5746. Asking for two people, you and somebody else, to step in. A couple of comments. Maybe you can resonate with this. I've been praying since. I'm already a monthly donor, but I asked God to show me if I needed to do more. And suddenly I knew it was time and how much to give. So maybe it's not $10 a month. Maybe it's not $40 a month. And if you're already given, maybe there's just something else there. Another comment. I keep thinking about it and I couldn't stop thinking, okay, I can't afford much, but I can afford a little. I couldn't ignore the thought. It just kept nudging me. So if you're feeling that, I mean, what would you want to opt in at? I mean, you know, I can throw out 10, you know, things that make sense to our math, but maybe you have a different amount. But $10 a month, that would be just awesome, like Asani did earlier from Beaumont. Or whatever you want to opt in right now. $40 a month, a lot of people do that. You can tap give right now on the KSGN app. Or give right now. No, right now. I mean right now at KSGN.com.

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We're so grateful. We couldn't do it without you. Give now. 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

0: Ah, Lauren Daigle, she is such a God girl. I've always loved every moment I've had to talk to her. It's 89.7 KSGN. Scott Valentine here, and my friend Jerry, who grew up here, we're going to be hearing from him in just a minute. But first, I want to just put something out there in front of you. This is a mystery. This is a mystery, and I'm sure you've heard it before, sometime being a Christian, living in God's abundance. Oh, you can live in God's abundance. What is that? Well, you know, I feel like I am living in God's abundance. Now, I don't have the biggest house. I don't have the latest phone. I looked up today to see how old my phone was, like a long time ago. I drive a 16-year-old car, and that's not going to be changing. My wife is a mom and a homemaker. There's a lot of sacrifice involved in that. I'm glad that we could do it. I have one child in college, still living at home. And so living in God's abundance, for me, it's trusting in the Lord. It's like my friend Jerry was quoting Psalm 23 earlier. The Lord is my shepherd. Yeah, I am sheep. The Lord is my shepherd. God's abundance is that my family and I, we have what we need. Do we have everything we want? No. But we have what we need with a little. Here's the abundance part. We have what we need with a little extra for encouraging others, for helping others, for doing God's will. Living in God's abundance to me means you have to step out in faith. You know, you've been entrusted with a little extra, you know, what you need and a little extra. What are you going to do with it? Buy something at Costco? You know, have a spontaneous? No. It's like, no, this is a stewardship question, to trust him to take care of all your needs, and he'll ensure that you have a little extra to care for others. Through 89.7 KSGN, thousands are encouraged, just like you are, just like you have been. Thousands are lifted up, just like your family. And so this is why we're asking you in this day of giving to consider a monthly gift to financially support in a small way what you've already received.
1: Absolutely. And this evening, while you're listening, can I ask you a favor? I want you to think for just a moment, how has KSGN impacted you? How has God used it in your life? And then I want you to think about how God might use it in someone else's life. Your friend, your neighbor, that coworker who gets on your nerves, that person in the car next to you that maybe just cut you off, then you got stuck on the freeway and ended up the same spot anyhow. What if God got a hold of them? And maybe you could never talk to them on your own, but a message from the radio could penetrate their heart as God works. Would you be one of two people between now and 5 o'clock? That's just 5 minutes away to say, let me be involved. Let me give my $40 a month. Let me give my $10 a month. Let me give my $500 one time. Whatever that gift would be, before life gets busy and you head to dinner or the other errands you got to run this evening at the grocery store, would you take care of it right now? Call 888-897-5746 to give your gift right now. Go online to ksgn.com or give right now in the mobile app.